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3: Here's the latest from MinnesotaDailyNews.com. Dave Trinan, member of the Monaga School Board, proposed a policy that restricts sports participation based on biological sex at birth. He was contacted by Christine Bronson from ISD First Aid, which is a network focused on improving education in Minnesota. ISD First Aid is seeking five school districts to back a petition that states biological males should only play male sports. Biological females should only play female sports. Trinan mentioned that he would sign the petition with the board's approval. Athletics Activities Director John Hedstrom explained the process for changing the current Minnesota State High School League policy, which allows cross-gender participation. Board members discussed their support and awareness of ISD First Aid's agenda. Wildfire smoke is becoming more common in Minnesota during the summer, with 12 to 16 smoky days expected each year. Sarah Lacker of the Minnesota Pollution Control Agency discussed the health risks of wildfire smoke, highlighting that it contains toxic gases and harmful particles known as PM2.5. Particles can reach deep into the lungs and cause inflammation and stress, leading to lung and heart disease over time. These stories and more, MinnesotaDailyNews.com.
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4: North Country weather.
5: Mainly clear skies tonight with a low of 61. Winds out of the south, 8 to 15 miles per hour. Slight chance for isolated thunderstorms tomorrow. High of 87, sunshine mixed with clouds at times. Lows around 65 tomorrow night, storms likely. And that's your forecast. I'm weatherology meteorologist Paul Frombly. Get the latest weather updates online at MinnesotaDailyWeather.com. Currently 78.
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7: Big John. 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
8: Every morning at the mine, you could see him arrive. He stood 6 foot six and weighed 245, kind of broad at the shoulder and narrow at the hip. And everybody knew you didn't give no lip to Big John.

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He didn't say much, he kind of quiet and shy. And if you spoke at all, you just said hi to Big John. Somebody said he came from New Orleans, where he got in a fight over a Cajun queen, and a crashing blow from a huge right hand sent a Louisiana fella to the promised land.

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With Jackson timbers, they started back down. 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
10: Mainly clear skies tonight with a low of 61. Winds out of the south, 8 to 15 miles per hour. Slight chance for isolated thunderstorms tomorrow. High of 87, sunshine mixed with clouds at times. Lows around 65 tomorrow night, storms likely. And that's your forecast. I'm weatherology meteorologist Paul Frombly. Get the latest weather updates online at MinnesotaDailyWeather.com. 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

0: 94.3 and AM 1300, The Legends. No racing this weekend at Bemidji Speedway. 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
2: Fox News, I'm Tom Graham. President Trump promising lower utility prices for communities building data centers.
3: Nearly two dozen Republican governors are sending a White House ratepayer protection pledge, joining tech firms promising to cover the cost of higher utility use for data centers.
4: This is how we'll grow our economy, lower the cost of living.
3: President Trump says data centers are critical to AI development.
2: Fox's Jared Halpern. Justice Department has filed a lawsuit against Milwaukee over the city's ban on federal officers wearing masks. Fox's Jill Nato.
5: The DOJ says Milwaukee's face mask ban for federal officers is unconstitutional and threatens the safety of officers who have faced an unprecedented wave of harassment, doxing, and even violence.
2: Now, critics say face masks erode trust between the public and law enforcement. 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
15: 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Dave Trinan, member of the Monaga School Board, proposed a policy that restricts sports participation based on biological sex at birth. He was contacted by Christine Bronson from ISD First Aid, which is a network focused on improving education in Minnesota. ISD First Aid is seeking 5 school districts to back a petition that states biological males should only play male sports. Biological females should only play female sports. Trinan mentioned that he would sign the petition with the board's approval. Athletics Activities Director John Hedstrom explained the process for changing the current Minnesota State High School League policy, which allows cross-gender participation. Board members discussed their support and awareness of ISD First Aid's agenda. Wildfire smoke is becoming more common in Minnesota during the summer, with 12 to 16 smoky days expected each year. Sarah Lacker of the Minnesota Pollution Control Agency discussed the health risks of wildfire smoke, highlighting that it contains toxic gases and harmful particles known as PM2.5. Particles can reach deep into the lungs and cause inflammation and stress, leading to lung and heart disease over time. These stories and more, MinnesotaDailyNews.com.

0: Mainly clear skies tonight with a low of 61. Winds out of the south, 8 to 15 miles per hour. Slight chance for isolated thunderstorms tomorrow. High of 87, sunshine mixed with clouds at times. Lows around 65. Tomorrow night, storms likely. And that's your forecast. I'm weatherology meteorologist Paul Frombly. Get the latest weather updates online at MinnesotaDailyWeather.com. Currently 78.
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2: Well, my daddy left home when I was 3, and he didn't leave much to Ma and me. Just this old guitar and an empty bottle of booze. Now, I don't blame him because he run and hid, but the meanest thing that he ever did was before he left, he went and named me Sue. Well, he must have thought that it was quite a joke, and it got a lot of laughs from lots of folks. Seems I had to fight my whole life through. Some gal would giggle and I'd get red, and some guy'd laugh and I'd bust his head. I'll tell you, life ain't easy for a boy named Sue. Well, I grew up quick and I grew up mean. My fists got hard, my wits got keen. Roamed from town to town to hide my shame. But I made me a vow to the moon and stars. I'd search the honky-tonks and bars and kill that man that gave me that awful name. Well, it was Gatlinburg in mid-July, and I'd just hit town and my throat was dry. I thought I'd stop and have myself a brew. At an old saloon on a street of mud, there at a table dealing stud, sat the dirty mangy dog that named me Sue. Well, I knew that snake was my own sweet dad from a worn-out picture that my mother'd had, and I knew that scar on his cheek and his evil eye. He was big and bent and gray and old, and I looked at him and my blood ran cold, and I said, my name is Sue, how do you do? How you gonna die? Yeah, that's what I told him. Well, I hit him hard right between the eyes, and he went down, but to my surprise, come up with a knife and cut off a piece of my ear. But I busted a chair right across his teeth, and we crashed through the wall and into the street, kicking and a-gouging in the mud and the blood and the beer. I tell you, I've fought tougher men, but I really can't remember when. He kicked like a mule and he bit like a crocodile. I heard him laugh and then I heard him cuss, and he went for his gun and I pulled mine first. He stood there looking at me, and I saw him smile, and he said, son, this world is rough, and if a man's gonna make it, he's gotta be tough. And I know I wouldn't be there to help you along. So I give you that name, and I said goodbye. I knew you'd have to get tough or die. And it's that name that helped to make you strong. Yeah. He said, now you just fought one hell of a fight, and I know you hate me, and you got the right to kill me now, and I wouldn't blame you if you do. But you ought to thank me before I die for the gravel in your guts and the spit in your eye, because I'm the that named you Sue. Yeah, what could I do? What could I do? I got all choked up and I threw down my gun, called him a paw and he called me a son, and I come away with a different point of view. And I think about him now and then, every time I try and every time I win. And if I ever have a son, I think I'm gonna name him Bill or George, anything but Sue. I still ain't that man.
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0: 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The 42nd Annual Black Duck Woodcarvers Festival is this Saturday. 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
8: Mainly clear skies tonight with a low of 61. Winds out of the south, 8 to 15 miles per hour. Slight chance for isolated thunderstorms tomorrow. High of 87, sunshine mixed with clouds at times. Lows around 65 tomorrow night, storms likely. And that's your forecast. I'm weatherology meteorologist Paul Frombly. Get the latest weather updates online at MinnesotaDailyWeather.com. Currently 78.
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1: Fox News, I'm John Saucier. We've heard the U.S. military is now conducting strikes that run for a 13th straight night. Rescue operations, meanwhile, underway in West Virginia after flash flooding there this week. Governor Patrick Morrisey telling Fox Weather some areas got 4 inches of rain in a short period.
2: By all accounts, the water levels in these areas really went up at some of the highest levels ever recorded.
1: We've reports that at least 2 people have died. The Department of Justice investigating after New Jersey Governor Mikey Sherrill announced nearly 400 non-citizens voted in elections. She blamed a glitch in the Motor Vehicle Commission's software system in 2023. U.S. Assistant Attorney General for Civil Rights Harmeet Dillon on Fox Business.
3: These people said they weren't entitled to vote, and then you put them on the voter rolls in your state, blaming the vendor, calling it a glitch, etc. It is the job of the election officials.
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13: North Country weather. Lows around 61 tonight under mainly clear skies. Southerly winds 8 to 15 miles per hour. A mix of clouds and sun tomorrow. Slight chance for isolated thunderstorms, 87. Storms likely tomorrow night. Lows level off around 65, partly cloudy skies. That's your forecast. I'm weatherology meteorologist Paul Trombley. Get the latest weather updates online at MinnesotaDailyWeather.com. Right now, it's 75 degrees.
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14: Busted flat in Baton Rouge, heading for the trains, feeling nearly faded as my jeans. Bobby thumbed a diesel down just before it rained, took us all away to New Orleans.

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3: North Country weather. Lows around 61 tonight under mainly clear skies. Southerly winds 8 to 15 miles per hour. A mix of clouds and sun tomorrow. Slight chance for isolated thunderstorms, 87. Storms likely tomorrow night. Lows level off around 65. Partly cloudy skies. That's your forecast. I'm weatherology meteorologist Paul Trombley. Get the latest weather updates online at MinnesotaDailyWeather.com. Right now, it's 75 degrees.
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2: Fox News, I'm John Saucier. We've heard the U.S. military is now conducting strikes that run for a 13th straight night. Rescue operations, meanwhile, underway in West Virginia after flash flooding there this week. Governor Patrick Morrisey telling Fox Weather some areas got 4 inches of rain in a short period.
3: By all accounts, the water levels in these areas really went up at some of the highest levels ever recorded.
2: We've reports that at least 2 people have died. The Department of Justice investigating after New Jersey Governor Mikey Sherrill announced nearly 400 non-citizens voted in elections. She blamed a glitch in the Motor Vehicle Commission's software system in 2023. U.S. Assistant Attorney General for Civil Rights, Harmeet Dillon on Fox Business.
4: These people said they weren't entitled to vote, and then you put them on the voter rolls in your state, blaming the vendor, calling it a glitch, etc. It is the job of the election officials.
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12: North Country weather.
13: Lows around 61 tonight under mainly clear skies, southerly winds 8 to 15 miles per hour. A mix of clouds and sun tomorrow. Slight chance for isolated thunderstorms, 87. Storms likely tomorrow night. Lows level off around 65, partly cloudy skies. That's your forecast. I'm weatherology meteorologist Paul Trombley. Get the latest weather updates online at MinnesotaDailyWeather.com. Right now, it's 75 degrees.
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3: North Country weather. Lows around 61 tonight under mainly clear skies. Southerly winds 8 to 15 miles per hour. A mix of clouds and sun tomorrow. Slight chance for isolated thunderstorms, 87. Storms likely tomorrow night. Lows level off around 65. Partly cloudy skies. That's your forecast. I'm weatherology meteorologist Paul Trombley. Get the latest weather updates online at MinnesotaDailyWeather.com. Right now, it's 75 degrees.
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1: Fox News, I'm Tom Graham. U.S. military launching a 13th night of attacks aimed at Iran. President Trump says leaders there are not ready to negotiate.
2: They would like to do something, but I say they're not ready yet. They need more of the same.
1: Now, the Pentagon says the latest strikes are aimed at degrading Iran's ability to attack commercial shipping. Today, the House passing a resolution to halt the war in Iran.
3: The House voting to shackle the president and end the fighting. Four Republicans joined all Democrats to halt the conflict. The president's supporters claim the vote undercuts American forces.
1: Fox's Chad Pergram, the measure failed in the Senate. Consumers already feeling pinched since the start of the Iran war may be feeling more pain after oil prices pushed past $100 a barrel today. The elevated price reaching a marked turn from falling oil prices when hostilities between the U.S. and Iran eased in June. 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
16: North Country weather.
17: Lows around 61 tonight under mainly clear skies. Southerly winds 8 to 15 miles per hour. A mix of clouds and sun tomorrow. Slight chance for isolated thunderstorms, 87. Storms likely tomorrow night. Lows level off around 65, partly cloudy skies. That's your forecast. I'm weatherology meteorologist Paul Trombley. Get the latest weather updates online at minnesotadailyweather.com. Currently, it's 72 degrees.
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watch the planes leave town. She always said nobody's strong enough to tie her down. Oh, but I wasn't looking for that anyhow.

0: 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Things to do this weekend. The 42nd Annual Black Duck Woodcarvers Festival is this Saturday. 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
10: Lows around 61 tonight under mainly clear skies. Southerly winds 8 to 15 miles per hour. A mix of clouds and sun tomorrow. Slight chance for isolated thunderstorms, 87. Storms likely tomorrow night. Lows level off around 65. Partly cloudy skies. That's your forecast. I'm weatherology meteorologist Paul Trombley. Get the latest weather updates online at MinnesotaDailyWeather.com. Currently, it's 72 degrees.
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0: 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Battle of the Brats continues. This coming Wednesday, 11 to 1, Downtown Meat, Spicy Dill versus Chicken Bacon Ranch. 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Sign up during the next Battle of the Brats coming this Wednesday, Downtown Meat, Spicy Dill versus Chicken Bacon Ranch. 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
2: Fox News, I'm Tom Graham. U.S. military launching a 13th night of attacks aimed at Iran. President Trump says leaders there are not ready to negotiate.
3: They would like to do something, but I say they're not ready yet. They need more of the same.
2: The Pentagon says the latest strikes are aimed at degrading Iran's ability to attack commercial shipping. Today, the House passing a resolution to halt the war in Iran.
4: The House voting to shackle the president and end the fighting. Four Republicans joined all Democrats to halt the conflict. The president's supporters claim the vote undercuts American forces.
2: Fox's Chad Perger on the measure failed in the Senate. Consumers already feeling pinched since the start of the Iran war may be feeling more pain after oil prices pushed past $100 a barrel today. The elevated price reaching a marked turn from falling oil prices when hostilities between the U.S. and Iran eased in June. 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
13: North Country weather. Lows around 61 tonight under mainly clear skies, southerly winds 8 to 15 miles per hour. A mix of clouds and sun tomorrow. Slight chance for isolated thunderstorms.

0: 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It's a truck and tractor pull this Saturday night with modified gas and diesel tractors, two- and four-wheel drive trucks, antique tractors, DOT semis, and more. 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
4: North Country Weather.
5: Lows around 61 tonight under mainly clear skies. Southerly winds 8 to 15 miles per hour. A mix of clouds and sun tomorrow. Slight chance for isolated thunderstorms, 87. Storms likely tomorrow night. Lows level off around 65, partly cloudy skies. That's your forecast. I'm weatherology meteorologist Paul Trombley. Get the latest weather updates online at MinnesotaDailyWeather.com. Currently, it's 72 degrees.
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1: News. I'm Ted Lindner. Thursday is the 13th consecutive night of U.S. airstrikes against Iran. President Trump says Iran's not ready to make a deal with the U.S. as the midterms get closer and is making new threats.
2: The president also tells Axios about Iran. I am considering a massive attack, bigger than ever before. I am close to making a decision. We are all set for it.
1: Fox's Peter Ducey. President Trump going to deliver remarks at Senator Lindsey Graham's funeral next week at the National Cathedral in Washington. Graham died back on July 11th. And he was 71 years old. And federal health officials investigating a new outbreak involving the diarrhea-causing parasite Cyclospora.
3: The outbreak included 72 people as of Wednesday. The Food and Drug Administration has not yet identified which products are linked to the illnesses, and officials have not said where the cases are located. But the FDA has been testing lettuce samples from Taylor Farms.
1: Fox's John Saucier. 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
12: North Country weather. Lows around 61 tonight under mainly clear skies. Southerly winds 8 to 15 miles per hour. A mix of clouds and sun tomorrow. Slight chance for isolated thunderstorms, 87. Storms likely tomorrow night. Lows level off around 65, partly cloudy skies. That's your forecast. I'm weatherology meteorologist Paul Trombley. Get the latest weather updates online at minnesotadailyweather.com. Right now, 67.
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9: Lows around 61 tonight under mainly clear skies. Southerly winds 8 to 15 miles per hour. A mix of clouds and sun tomorrow. Slight chance for isolated thunderstorms, 87. Storms likely tomorrow night. Lows level off around 65. Partly cloudy skies. That's your forecast. I'm weatherology meteorologist Paul Trombley. Get the latest weather updates online at MinnesotaDailyWeather.com. Right now, 67.
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2: News. I'm Ted Lindner. Thursday is the 13th consecutive night of U.S. airstrikes against Iran. President Trump says Iran's not ready to make a deal with the U.S. as the midterms get closer and is making new threats.
3: The president also tells Axios about Iran. I am considering a massive attack, bigger than ever before. I am close to making a decision. We are all set for it.
2: Fox's Peter Ducey. President Trump going to deliver remarks at Senator Lindsey Graham's funeral next week at the National Cathedral in Washington.

0: Anyone?
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7: North Country weather.
8: Lows around 61 tonight under mainly clear skies. Southerly winds 8 to 15 miles per hour. A mix of clouds and sun tomorrow. Slight chance for isolated thunderstorms, 87. Storms likely tomorrow night. Lows level off around 65, partly cloudy skies. That's your forecast. I'm weatherology meteorologist Paul Trombley. Get the latest weather updates online at minnesotadailyweather.com. Right now, 67.
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0: 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The 42nd Annual Black Duck Woodcarvers Festival is this Saturday. 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
9: Lows around 61 tonight under mainly clear skies. Southerly winds 8 to 15 miles per hour. A mix of clouds and sun tomorrow. Slight chance for isolated thunderstorms, 87. Storms likely tomorrow night. Lows level off around 65, partly cloudy skies. That's your forecast. I'm weatherology meteorologist Paul Trombley. Get the latest weather updates online at MinnesotaDailyWeather.com. Right now, 67.
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1: News. I'm Ted Lindner. Thursday is the 13th consecutive night of U.S. airstrikes against Iran. President Trump says Iran's not ready to make a deal with the U.S. as the midterms get closer and is making new threats.
2: The president also tells Axios about Iran. I am considering a massive attack bigger than ever before. I am close to making a decision. We are all set for it.
1: Fox's Peter Ducey. President Trump going to deliver remarks at Senator Lindsey Graham's funeral next week at the National Cathedral in Washington. Graham died back on July 11th. And he was 71 years old. And federal health officials investigating a new outbreak involving the diarrhea-causing parasite Cyclospora.
3: The outbreak included 72 people as of Wednesday. The Food and Drug Administration has not yet identified which products are linked to the illnesses, and officials have not said where the cases are located. But the FDA has been testing lettuce samples from Taylor Farms.
1: Fox's John Saucier. 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
13: Partly cloudy skies tonight with lows around 61. Winds out of the south, 8 to 15 miles per hour. Slight chance for isolated thunderstorms tomorrow. Highs level off around 87, a blend of clouds and sun. Storms likely tomorrow night, 65. That's your forecast. I'm weatherology meteorologist Paul Trombley. Get the latest weather updates online at minnesotadailyweather.com. Currently, it's 65 degrees.
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3: North Country weather.
4: Partly cloudy skies tonight with lows around 61. Winds out of the south, 8 to 15 miles per hour. Slight chance for isolated thunderstorms tomorrow. Highs level off around 87, a blend of clouds and sun. Storms likely tomorrow night, 65. That's your forecast. I'm weatherology meteorologist Paul Trombley. Get the latest weather updates online at MinnesotaDailyWeather.com. Currently, it's 65 degrees.
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2: News. I'm Ted Linder. Thursday is the 13th consecutive night of U.S. airstrikes against Iran. President Trump says Iran's not ready to make a deal with the U.S. as the midterms get closer and is making new threats.
3: The president also tells Axios about Iran. I am considering a massive attack, bigger than ever before. I am close to making a decision. We are all set for it.
2: Fox's Peter Ducey. President Trump going to deliver remarks at Senator Lindsey Graham's funeral next week at the National Cathedral in Washington. Graham died back on July 11th. And he was 71 years old. And federal health officials investigating a new outbreak involving the diarrhea-causing parasite Cyclospora.
4: The outbreak included 72 people as of Wednesday. The Food and Drug Administration has not yet identified which products are linked to the illnesses, and officials have not said where the cases are located. But the FDA has been testing lettuce samples from Taylor Farms.
2: Fox's John Saucier. 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
14: North Country weather.
15: Partly cloudy skies tonight with lows around 61. Winds out of the south, 8 to 15 miles per hour. Slight chance for isolated thunderstorms tomorrow. Highs level off around 87, a blend of clouds and sun. Storms likely tomorrow night, 65. That's your forecast. I'm weatherology meteorologist Paul Trombley. Get the latest weather updates online at MinnesotaDailyWeather.com. Currently, it's 65 degrees.
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trucks and a pickup truck, and I never went back again. 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

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And then the time I've got, there ain't a hell of a lot that I can look back on with pride.

0: 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Battle of the Brats continues. 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
3: Country weather. Partly cloudy skies tonight with lows around 61. Winds out of the south, 8 to 15 miles per hour. Slight chance for isolated thunderstorms tomorrow. Highs level off around 87, a blend of clouds and sun. Storms likely tomorrow night, 65. That's your forecast. I'm weatherology meteorologist Paul Trombley. Get the latest weather updates online at MinnesotaDailyWeather.com. Currently, it's 65 degrees.
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4: Well, if you're one of the millions who own one of them gas-drinking, piston-clanking, air-polluting, smoke-belching four-wheeled buggies from Detroit City, then pay attention. 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
1: Fox News, I'm Ted Lindner. Federal health officials are investigating a new outbreak involving the diarrhea-causing parasite Cyclospora.
2: The outbreak included 72 people as of Wednesday. The Food and Drug Administration has not yet identified which products are linked to the illnesses, and officials have not said where the cases are located. But the FDA has been testing lettuce samples from Taylor Farms.
1: That's Fox's John Saucier. Thursday, the 13th consecutive night of U.S. airstrikes against Iran. President Trump saying Iran's not ready to make a deal with the U.S. as the midterms get closer and is making new threats.
3: The president also tells Axios about Iran, "I am considering a massive attack, bigger than ever before. I am close to making a decision. We are all set for it."
1: Fox's Peter Doocy. And President Trump will deliver remarks at Senator Lindsey Graham's funeral next week at the National Cathedral in D.C. Graham died July 11th. At 71 years old. 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
6: Partly cloudy skies overnight with a low of 61. Southerly winds 8 to 15 miles per hour. Slight chance for isolated storms. Friday, high of 87. Partly cloudy skies Friday night. Thunderstorms likely. Lows dip down to about 65. And that's your forecast. I'm weatherology meteorologist Paul Frombly. Get the latest weather updates online at MinnesotaDailyWeather.com. Currently, it's 63 degrees.
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7: Well, I woke up Sunday morning with no way to hold my head. That didn't hurt. 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
7: North Country weather.
8: Partly cloudy skies overnight with a low of 61. Southerly winds 8 to 15 miles per hour. Slight chance for isolated storms. Friday, high of 87. Partly cloudy skies Friday night. Thunderstorms likely. Lows dip down to about 65. And that's your forecast. I'm weatherology meteorologist Paul Frombly. Get the latest weather updates online at MinnesotaDailyWeather.com. Currently, it's 63 degrees.
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1: Fox News, I'm Ted Lindner. Federal health officials are investigating a new outbreak involving the diarrhea-causing parasite Cyclospora.
2: The outbreak included 72 people as of Wednesday. The Food and Drug Administration has not yet identified which products are linked to the illnesses, and officials have not said where the cases are located. But the FDA has been testing lettuce samples from Taylor Farms.
1: That's Fox's John Saucier. Thursday, the 13th consecutive night of U.S. airstrikes against Iran. President Trump saying Iran's not ready to make a deal with the U.S. as the midterms get closer and is making new threats.
3: The president also tells Axios about Iran, "I am considering a massive attack bigger than ever before. I am close to making a decision. We are all set for it."
1: Fox's Peter Doocy. And President Trump will deliver remarks at Senator Lindsey Graham's funeral next week at the National Cathedral in D.C. Graham died July 11th 71 years old. 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
11: Partly cloudy skies overnight with a low of 61. Southerly winds 8 to 15 miles per hour. Slight chance for isolated storms. Friday, high of 87. Partly cloudy skies Friday night. Thunderstorms likely. Lows dip down to about 65. And that's your forecast. I'm weatherology meteorologist Paul Frombly. Get the latest weather updates online at MinnesotaDailyWeather.com. Currently, it's 63 degrees.
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0: AM 1300 and FM 94.3 The Legends. Summer in the Northland means there's lots of things to do on the weekends. Coming up this weekend, the 42nd annual Black Duck Woodcarvers Festival. It runs all day Saturday and definitely something you don't want to miss. And there is the 36th annual Lake George Blueberry Festival that runs Friday through Sunday. Two huge events that are just amazing to attend in the summertime. Stick around, we'll get to the forecast on the way next on The Legends.
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6: Yo,

0: partly cloudy skies overnight with a low of 61. Southerly winds 8 to 15 miles per hour. Slight chance for isolated storms. Friday, high of 87. Partly cloudy skies Friday night. Thunderstorms likely. Lows dip down to about 65. And that's your forecast. I'm weatherology meteorologist Paul Frombly. Get the latest weather updates online at MinnesotaDailyWeather.com. Currently, it's 63 degrees.
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1: Fox News, I'm Sue Guzman. The U.S. completing a 13th night of strikes against Iran. President Trump telling Axios he's close to ordering a massive attack soon. Indiana Senator Jim Banks tells Fox he supports the move.
2: This is the only thing the Iranians understand, and that's the full force of the American military. They have to feel the pain.
1: President Trump promising lower utility prices for communities building data centers.
3: Nearly two dozen Republican governors are sending a White House ratepayer protection pledge, joining tech firms, promising to cover the cost of higher utility use for data centers.
4: This is how we'll grow our economy, lower the cost of living.
3: President Trump says data centers are critical to AI development.
1: NYPD investigating two stabbings in New York's Upper West Side as possible hate attacks after an Asian man and a Jewish man were stabbed with a screwdriver by a man yelling, Allahu Akbar. 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
9: Partly cloudy skies overnight with a low of 61. Southerly winds 8 to 15 miles per hour. Slight chance for isolated storms. Friday, high of 87. Partly cloudy skies Friday night. Thunderstorms likely. Lows dip down to about 65. And that's your forecast. I'm weatherology meteorologist Paul Frombly. Get the latest weather updates online at MinnesotaDailyWeather.com. Currently, it's 63 degrees.
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For there's a garden, there's a sad old padre. Arm in arm we'll walk at daybreak, when again I'll touch the green, green grass of home.

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3: Partly cloudy skies overnight with a low of 61. Southerly winds 8 to 15 miles per hour. Slight chance for isolated storms. Friday, high of 87. Partly cloudy skies Friday night. Thunderstorms likely. Lows dip down to about 65. And that's your forecast. I'm weatherology meteorologist Paul Frombly. Get the latest weather updates online at MinnesotaDailyWeather.com. Currently 62.
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1: Fox News, I'm Sue Guzman. The U.S. completing a 13th night of strikes against Iran. President Trump telling Axios he's close to ordering a massive attack soon. Indiana Senator Jim Banks tells Fox he supports the move.
2: This is the only thing the Iranians understand, and that's the full force of the American military. They have to feel the pain.
1: President Trump promising lower utility prices for communities building data centers.
3: Nearly two dozen Republican governors are sending a White House ratepayer protection pledge, joining tech firms, promising to cover the cost of higher utility use for data centers.
4: This is how we'll grow our economy, lower the cost of living.
3: President Trump says data centers are critical to AI development.
1: NYPD investigating two stabbings in New York's Upper West Side as possible hate attacks after an Asian man and a Jewish man were stabbed with a screwdriver by a man yelling, Allahu Akbar. 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
11: Partly cloudy skies overnight with a low of 61. Southerly winds 8 to 15 miles per hour. Slight chance for isolated storms. Friday, high of 87. Partly cloudy skies Friday night. Thunderstorms likely. Lows dip down to about 65. And that's your forecast. I'm weatherology meteorologist Paul Frombly. Get the latest weather updates online at MinnesotaDailyWeather.com. Currently 62.
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0: AM 1300 and FM 94.3 The Legends. Summer in the Northland means there's lots of things to do on the weekends. Coming up this weekend, the 42nd annual Black Duck Woodcarvers Festival. It runs all day Saturday, and definitely something you don't want to miss. And there is the 36th annual Lake George Blueberry Festival. That runs Friday through Sunday. Two huge events that are just amazing to attend in the summertime. Stick around, we'll get to the forecast on the way next on The Legends. 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
6: North Country weather.
7: Partly cloudy skies overnight with a low of 61. Southerly winds 8 to 15 miles per hour. Slight chance for isolated storms. Friday, high of 87. Partly cloudy skies Friday night. Thunderstorms likely. Lows dip down to about 65. And that's your forecast. I'm weatherology meteorologist Paul Frombly. Get the latest weather updates online at MinnesotaDailyWeather.com. Currently 62.
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1: Fox News, I'm Ted Lindner. The U.S. completing a 13th night of strikes against Iran. President Trump telling Axios he's close to ordering a massive attack soon. Indiana Senator Jim Banks on Fox as he supports the move.
2: This is the only thing the Iranians understand, and that's the full force of the American military. They have to feel the pain.
1: This is President Trump is set to deliver remarks at Senator Lindsey Graham's funeral next week at the National Cathedral in Washington. Graham passing away back on July 11th at 71 years old. Federal health officials investigating a new outbreak involving the diarrhea-causing parasite Cyclospora.
3: The outbreak included 72 people as of Wednesday. The Food and Drug Administration has not yet identified which products are linked to the illnesses, and officials have not said where the cases are located, but the FDA has been testing lettuce samples from Taylor Farms.
1: It's Fox's John Saucier. 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
6: Partly cloudy skies overnight with a low of 61. Southerly winds 8 to 15 miles per hour. Slight chance for isolated storms. Friday, high of 87. Partly cloudy skies Friday night. Thunderstorms likely. Lows dip down to about 65. And that's your forecast. I'm weatherology meteorologist Paul Frombly. Get the latest weather updates online at minnesotadailyweather.com. Currently 62.
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Every evening, about midnight, he'd jump on his camel named Clyde and ride silently through the night to the Sultan's tent, where he would secretly meet up with Fatima of the Seven Veils, swinging his grade A number one U.S. choice, dancing the Sultan's whole harem. 'Cause him and her had a thing going, you know, and they'd been carrying on for some time now behind the Sultan's back. You could hear him talk to his camel as he rode out across the dunes. His voice would cut through the still night desert air, and he'd say,

0: which is Aramaic for stop, Clyde, classy. Which is camel for what the heck did he say anyway?
1: Well, he brought that camel to a screeching halt. In the rear of Fatima's tent, jumped off Clyde, snuck around the corner and into the tent he went.

which is Aramaic for "Let's twist again like we did last summer, baby." 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She said,

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4: Partly cloudy skies
5: overnight
4: with a low of 61.
5: Southerly winds
4: 8 to 15 miles per hour. Slight chance for isolated storms.
5: Friday,
4: high of 87. Partly cloudy skies.
5: Friday night,
4: thunderstorms likely.
5: Lows dip down to about 65.
4: And that's your forecast. I'm weatherology meteorologist Paul Frombly. Get the latest weather updates online at MinnesotaDailyWeather.com. Right now, it's 63 degrees.
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0: Claw. Called him Amos Moses. Sit down on him, Amos. Make it count, son. About 45 minutes southeast of Thibodaux, Louisiana.
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0: AM 1300 and FM 94.3 The Legends. Coming up at the Bemidji Speedway this weekend, it is the Red River Valley Polars Association. There's going to be two-wheel drive and four-wheel drive trucks and so much more. This is happening on Saturday at the Speedway, so there is no racing this Sunday at the Bemidji Speedway. Cool stuff happening, though. It all starts Saturday. Registration closes at 4, pit gates open at 1, and the show starts at 5. 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
1: Fox News, I'm Ted Lindner. The U.S. completing a 13th night of strikes against Iran. President Trump telling Axios he's close to ordering a massive attack soon. Indiana Senator Jim Banks on Fox says he supports the move.
2: This is the only thing the Iranians understand, and that's the full force of the American military. They have to feel the pain.
1: This is President Trump is set to deliver remarks at Senator Lindsey Graham's funeral next week at the National Cathedral in Washington. Graham passing away back on July 11th at 71 years old. Federal health officials investigating a new outbreak involving the diarrhea-causing parasite Cyclospora.
3: The outbreak included 72 people as of Wednesday. The Food and Drug Administration has not yet identified which products are linked to the illnesses, and officials have not said where the cases are located. But the FDA has been testing lettuce samples from Taylor Farms.
1: It's Fox's John Saucier. 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
10: Partly cloudy skies overnight with a low of 61. Southerly winds 8 to 15 miles per hour. Slight chance for isolated storms. Friday, high of 87. Partly cloudy skies Friday night. Thunderstorms likely. Lows dip down to about 65. And that's your forecast. I'm weatherology meteorologist Paul Frombly. Get the latest weather updates online at MinnesotaDailyWeather.com. Right now, it's 63 degrees.
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1: He said, "Pardon me for being so bold, but you got a cigarette that's already rolled." I gave him one. He lit it in his own good time. The smoke in that pool room hung like fog. When he talked, he sounded like a growling dog. He said, "Would you care for a dollar on the five and the nine?" Now this man was ugly and his eyes were mean. His clothes were dirty, but his hands were clean. He held that stick like a mother holds the hand of a child. Well, I've been known to hustle a few. When the waitress said, "Is he playing you?" And I said, "Yeah. Bring me brandy, water by." Little Red Parker was away in the back, taking quarters and handling racks. And I told him, "Red, come up here. Glue him up tight." That brandy had me feeling warm. I tipped that waitress and I checked her form. And I said, "Honey, you like a winner?" And she just smiled. I played like a man with a broken wrist. I won two and he won six. And I had him set up, so I said, "Let's play for five." By this time a crowd had gathered around to see this fish and just watch him drown. I told that waitress, "More brandy, water by." Then he went out and got a custom cue. He said, "It's no offense to you, but I don't play off the wall with nobody but friends." It had gold initials and a leather grip, pearl and silver inlaid tip. He smiled at me and said, "Why don't we play for 10?

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They're speaking English. 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He broke balls and kept that string for $187 in a ring till I gave up and said, friend, you're gonna have to play by yourself. Well, he sacked it up and he walked outside. I strolled out just to watch him ride. There was a blonde and a caddy built like the rest of that car. The boys in the pool room, they had them laughing. I hung it up and just let it pass. Didn't have a thing but my elbows to put on the bar.

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9: North Country weather. Partly cloudy skies overnight with a low of 61. Southerly winds 8 to 15 miles per hour. Slight chance for isolated storms. Friday, high of 87. Partly cloudy skies Friday night. Thunderstorms likely. Lows dip down to about 65. And that's your forecast. I'm weatherology meteorologist Paul Frombly. Get the latest weather updates online at MinnesotaDailyWeather.com. Right now, it's 63 degrees.
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1: Fox News, I'm Sue Guzman. The U.S. military has wrapped up a 13th night of attacks aimed at Iran. President Trump says leaders there are not ready to negotiate.
2: They would like to do something, but I say they're not ready yet. They need more of the same.
1: The Pentagon says the latest strikes are aimed at degrading Iran's ability to attack commercial shipping in the region. Bahrain, meantime, activated its sirens, warning residents to shelter from detected fire. On Thursday, the House passed a resolution to halt the conflict in Iran.
3: The House voting to shackle the president and end the fighting. Four Republicans joined all Democrats to halt the conflict. The president's supporters claimed the vote undercuts American forces.
1: And that is Fox's Chad Pergram reporting. Also, we had a protest in Madison, Wisconsin, where protesters burst in when police were talking about the shooting of a homeless man. Taking the microphone from the police chief. 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
7: Lows level off around 61 overnight under partly cloudy skies. Winds out of the south, 8 to 15 miles per hour. Sunshine mixed with clouds at times again. Friday, daytime highs approaching 86. Partly cloudy skies. Friday night, chance of thunderstorms. Lows level off around 66. And that's your forecast. I'm weatherology meteorologist Paul Trombley. Get the latest weather updates online at minnesotadailyweather.com. Right now, 63.
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4: North Country weather. Lows level off around 61. Overnight, under partly cloudy skies, winds out of the south, 8 to 15 miles per hour. Sunshine mixed with clouds at times again. Friday, daytime highs approaching 86. Partly cloudy skies. Friday night, chance of thunderstorms. Lows level off around 66. And that's your forecast. I'm weatherology meteorologist Paul Trombley. Get the latest weather updates online at MinnesotaDailyWeather.com. 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

0: AM 1300 and FM 94.3 The Legends. Summer in the Northland means there's lots of things to do on the weekends. Coming up this weekend, the 42nd annual Black Duck Woodcarvers Festival. It runs all day Saturday and definitely something you don't want to miss. And there is the 36th annual Lake George Blueberry Festival that runs Friday through Sunday. Two huge events that are just amazing to attend in the summertime. Stick around, we'll get to the forecast on the way next on The Legends.
1: Fox News, I'm Sue Guzman. The U.S. military has wrapped up a 13th night of attacks aimed at Iran. President Trump says leaders there are not ready to negotiate.
2: They would like to do something, but I say they're not ready yet. They need more of the same.
1: The Pentagon says the latest strikes are aimed at degrading Iran's ability to attack commercial shipping in the region. Bahrain, meantime, activated its sirens, warning residents to shelter from detected fire. On Thursday, the House passed a resolution to halt the conflict in Iran.
3: The House voting to shackle the president and end the fighting. Four Republicans joined all Democrats to halt the conflict. The president's supporters claimed the vote undercuts American forces.
1: And that is Fox's Chad Pergram reporting. Also, we had a protest in Madison, Wisconsin, where protesters burst in when police were talking about the shooting of a homeless man. Taking the microphone from the police chief. 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
10: Lows level off around 61. Overnight, under partly cloudy skies, winds out of the south, 8 to 15 miles per hour. Sunshine mixed with clouds at times again. Friday, daytime highs approaching 86. Partly cloudy skies. Friday night, chance of thunderstorms. Lows level off around 66. And that's your forecast. I'm weatherology meteorologist Paul Trombley. Get the latest weather updates online at minnesotadailyweather.com. Right now, 63.
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9: Lows level off around 61 overnight under partly cloudy skies. Winds out of the south, 8 to 15 miles per hour. Sunshine mixed with clouds at times again. Friday, daytime highs approaching 86. Partly cloudy skies. Friday night, chance of thunderstorms. Lows level off around 66. And that's your forecast. I'm weatherology meteorologist Paul Trombley. Get the latest weather updates online at MinnesotaDailyWeather.com. Right now, 63.
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1: Fox News, I'm Ted Linder. The U.S. completing a 13th night of strikes against Iran Thursday. President Trump telling Axios he's close to ordering a massive attack soon. Indiana Senator Jim Banks telling Fox he supports the move.
2: This is the only thing the Iranians understand, and that's the full force of the American military. They have to feel the pain.
1: Check your refrigerator. More than 1.5 million dozen eggs sold across six states being recalled over possible salmonella contamination. The FDA saying Midwest Poultry Services voluntarily recalling nearly 1.5 million dozen eggs sold under brands including Kroger, Simple Truth, Country Morning, and Sunups. The eggs distributed in Texas, Oklahoma, Arkansas, Louisiana, New Mexico, and Mississippi. Officials say the contamination discovered during routine testing. No illnesses have been reported so far. Consumers should not eat the recalled eggs and should return them to the store for a full refund. 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
4: Lows level off around 61 overnight under partly cloudy skies. Winds out of the south, 8 to 15 miles per hour. Sunshine mixed with clouds at times again. Friday, daytime highs approaching 86. Partly cloudy skies. Friday night, chance of thunderstorms. Lows level off around 66. And that's your forecast. I'm weatherology meteorologist Paul Frombly. Get the latest weather updates online at minnesotadailyweather.com. Currently 62.
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8: Lows level off around 61 overnight under partly cloudy skies. Winds out of the south, 8 to 15 miles per hour. Sunshine mixed with clouds at times again. Friday, daytime highs approaching 86. Partly cloudy skies. Friday night, chance of thunderstorms. Lows level off around 66. And that's your forecast. I'm weatherology meteorologist Paul Frombly. Get the latest weather updates online at MinnesotaDailyWeather.com. Currently 62.
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I said, well, son,

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0: AM 1300 and FM 94.3, The Legends. Coming up at the Bemidji Speedway this weekend, it is the Red River Valley Polars Association. There's going to be two-wheel drive and four-wheel drive trucks and so much more. This is happening on Saturday at the Speedway, so there is no racing this Sunday at the Bemidji Speedway. Cool stuff happening, though. It all starts Saturday. Registration closes at 4. Pit gates open at 1, and the show starts at 5. 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
1: Fox News, I'm Ted Linder. The U.S. completing a 13th night of strikes against Iran Thursday. President Trump telling Axios he's close to ordering a massive attack soon. Indiana Senator Jim Banks telling Fox he supports the move.
2: This is the only thing the Iranians understand, and that's the full force of the American military. They have to feel the pain.
1: Check your refrigerator. More than 1.5 million dozen eggs sold across six states being recalled over possible salmonella contamination. The FDA saying Midwest Poultry Services voluntarily recalling nearly 1.5 million dozen eggs sold under brands including Kroger, Simple Truth, Country Morning, and Sunups. The eggs distributed in Texas, Oklahoma, Arkansas, Louisiana, New Mexico, and Mississippi. Officials say the contamination discovered during routine testing. No illnesses have been reported so far. Consumers should not eat the recalled eggs and should return them to the store for a full refund. 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
5: North Country weather. Lows level off around 61. Overnight, under partly cloudy skies, winds out of the south, 8 to 15 miles per hour. Sunshine mixed with clouds at times again. Friday, daytime highs approaching 86. Partly cloudy skies. Friday night, chance of thunderstorms. Lows level off around 66. And that's your forecast. I'm weatherology meteorologist Paul Trombley. Get the latest weather updates online at minnesotadailyweather.com. Currently 62.
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He's free as the breeze, he's always at ease. He lives in the jungle and hangs by his knees as he swings through the trees without a trapeze in his BVD. He's got a union card and he's practicing hard to play the guitar. Gonna be a big star, yeah, he's gonna go far and carry moonbeams home in a jar. He ordered Chet's guitar core, CO.

He's got a girl named Jane with no last name, kinda homely and plain, but he loves her just the same, cause she kindles a flame and it drives him insane when he hears her sing. She really does her thing, it's her claim to fame. 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

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Sing one, monkey. 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

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His hair was long and flowing, and his back

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3: North Country weather. Lows level off around 61 overnight under partly cloudy skies. Winds out of the south, 8 to 15 miles per hour. Sunshine mixed with clouds at times again. Friday, daytime highs approaching 86. Partly cloudy skies. Friday night, chance of thunderstorms. Lows level off around 66. And that's your forecast. I'm weatherology meteorologist Paul Frombly. Get the latest weather updates online at MinnesotaDailyWeather.com. Currently 62.
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1: Fox News, I'm Sue Guzman. The U.S. completing a 13th night of strikes against Iran. President Trump says he's close to ordering a massive attack.
2: The U.S. warning that the IRGC-led government will suffer the consequences for its actions and those perpetrated by its proxies like the Houthis over in the Red Sea and elsewhere.
1: Fox's Kevin Cork reporting. Meanwhile, a series of explosions were heard near a U.S. military base in northern Iraq, in Erbil specifically. No word of any casualties. Kenmore Air float plane carrying 22 people making an emergency landing. And it also caught fire near Susia Island in Washington State, San Juan Island. The sheriff's office says one person's in critical condition. Others sustained head injuries, broken bones, and lacerations. 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
18: 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Dave Trinan, member of the Monaga School Board, proposed a policy that restricts sports participation based on biological sex at birth. He was contacted by Christine Bronson from ISD First Aid, which is a network focused on improving education in Minnesota. ISD First Aid is seeking five school districts to back a petition that states biological males should only play male sports. Biological females should only play female sports. Trinan mentioned that he would sign the petition with the board's approval. Athletics Activities Director John Hedstrom explained the process for changing the current Minnesota State High School League policy, which allows cross-gender participation. Board members discussed their support and awareness of ISD First Aid's agenda. Wildfire smoke is becoming more common in Minnesota during the summer, with 12 to 16 smoky days expected each year. Sarah Lacker of the Minnesota Pollution Control Agency discussed the health risks of wildfire smoke, highlighting that it contains toxic gases and harmful particles known as PM2.5. Particles can reach deep into the lungs and cause inflammation and stress, leading to lung and heart disease over time. These stories and more, MinnesotaDailyNews.com.
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20: Here's your weatherology forecast, brought to you by Ag Country. Sunshine mixed with clouds at times today, with daytime highs approaching 86. Southwesterly winds 10 to 15 miles per hour. Partly cloudy tonight, chance of thunderstorms 66. And that's your forecast. I'm weatherology meteorologist Paul Frombly. Get the latest weather updates online at MinnesotaDailyWeather.com. Right now, 64.
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4: Here's your weatherology forecast, brought to you by Ag Country. Sunshine mixed with clouds at times today, with daytime highs approaching 86. Southwesterly winds 10 to 15 miles per hour. Partly cloudy tonight, chance of thunderstorms 66. And that's your forecast. I'm weatherology meteorologist Paul Frombly. Get the latest weather updates online at minnesotadailyweather.com. Right now, 64.
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0: AM 1300 and FM 94.3, The Legends. Coming up at the Bemidji Speedway this weekend, it is the Red River Valley Polars Association. There's going to be two-wheel drive and four-wheel drive trucks and so much more. This is happening on Saturday at the Speedway, so there is no racing this Sunday at the Bemidji Speedway. Cool stuff happening, though. It all starts Saturday. Registration closes at 4. Pit gates open at 1, and the show starts at 5. 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
2: Fox News, I'm Sue Guzman. The U.S. completing a 13th night of strikes against Iran. President Trump says he's close to ordering a massive attack.
3: The U.S. warning that the IRGC-led government will suffer the consequences for its actions and those perpetrated by its proxies like the Houthis over in the Red Sea and elsewhere.
2: Fox's Kevin Cork reporting. Meanwhile, a series of explosions were heard near a U.S. military base in northern Iraq and Erbil specifically. No word of any casualties. Kenmore Air float plane carrying 22 people making an emergency landing. And it also caught fire near Susia Island in Washington State, San Juan Island. The sheriff's office says one person's in critical condition. Others sustained head injuries, broken bones, and lacerations. 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
16: 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Dave Trinan, member of the Monaga School Board, proposed a policy that restricts sports participation based on biological sex at birth. He was contacted by Christine Bronson from ISD First Aid, which is a network focused on improving education in Minnesota. ISD First Aid is seeking five school districts to back a petition that states biological males should only play male sports. Biological females should only play female sports. Trinan mentioned that he would sign the petition with the board's approval. Athletics Activities Director John Hedstrom explained the process for changing the current Minnesota State High School League policy, which allows cross-gender participation. Board members discussed their support and awareness of ISD First Aid's agenda. Wildfire smoke is becoming more common in Minnesota during the summer, with 12 to 16 smoky days expected each year. Sarah Lacker of the Minnesota Pollution Control Agency discussed the health risks of wildfire smoke, highlighting that it contains toxic gases and harmful particles known as PM2.5. Particles can reach deep into the lungs and cause inflammation and stress, leading to lung and heart disease over time. These stories and more, MinnesotaDailyNews.com.
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18: Here's your weatherology forecast, brought to you by Ag Country. Sunshine mixed with clouds at times today, with daytime highs approaching 86. Southwesterly winds 10 to 15 miles per hour. Partly cloudy tonight, chance of thunderstorms 66. And that's your forecast. I'm weatherology meteorologist Paul Trombley. Get the latest weather updates online at MinnesotaDailyWeather.com. Right now, 64.
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12: Here's your weatherology forecast, brought to you by Ag Country. Sunshine mixed with clouds at times today, with daytime highs approaching 86. Southwesterly winds 10 to 15 miles per hour. Partly cloudy tonight, chance of thunderstorms 66. And that's your forecast. I'm weatherology meteorologist Paul Frombly. Get the latest weather updates online at minnesotadailyweather.com. Right now, 64.
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0: He walked up to where I stood on the street, said, "Pardon me, mister. Now, I don't want your money, though heaven knows I could use it. But you see, this is my home. You see that other bar down the street? That's my home, too. I noticed you staring at me a while ago. You recognized me, didn't you?" I said, "Yeah, Joe, I know who you are. You was once a real famous singing star, one of my favorites." Then he said, "I guess you heard they took my babies away from me." I said, "Yeah, Joe, read about it in the papers." Then he turned his head away, and I saw the tears fall into place. He said, "You know, mister, this is the only place in the world that I'm not ashamed to show my face. But I'm gonna quit. Yes, sir, I'm gonna quit. And I'm gonna shave, comb my hair, get me a clean white shirt, real nice one. Then I'm gonna walk up to her door. And when she answers, I'm gonna stand up real proud and tall. Then I'm gonna get down on my knees. And I'll say, sweetheart, if you'll take me back, I'll spend the rest of my life making it up to you for what I've done. I'm so ashamed of myself. And this I want you to know. Then I'm gonna take my two little babies and I'm gonna hold them so close to me. I ain't gonna ever let them go. I guess I should have told him then that she'd already remarried again. But after hearing what he'd said to me, there just wasn't no way I could add to his misery. So I said, good luck and my best to you, Skid Row Joe."
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3: Fox News, I'm CJ Papa. 13th straight night of attacks against Iran, but is something even larger on the horizon?
4: The president is warning of major escalation. He tells Axios he is seriously considering restarting major combat operations in Iran, including strikes that would be bigger than the ones carried out in Operation Epic Fury. He did acknowledge that a decision has not been made yet.
3: Fox's Madeline Rivera, the president laying out his message to the world again.
5: We cannot let them ever even think about having a nuclear weapon, and that's exactly what's happening. They'll never have a nuclear weapon.
3: A base hosting U.S. forces in northern Iraq coming under fire this morning. At least seven explosions were heard. New York City police investigating a double stabbing near Central Park. Victims and witnesses say the suspect yelled "Allahu Akbar" during both attacks. 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
11: 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On Wednesday, about 8:34 p.m., Bemidji Fire Department responded to a possible garage fire in the 400 block of Wood Avenue in Nymore. When they arrived, they found an RV-style camper on fire and some debris outside. Firefighters used an inch and three-quarter attack line to put out the fire. It took a total of 15 firefighters and five pieces of equipment about an hour to manage the scene. The camper was a total loss. The house and garage, though, were undamaged. Two men suffered burn injuries, with one having major burns. The fire is under investigation, believed to be accidental. Assisting at the scene were Bemidji Ambulance Service, Bemidji Police Department, and the Minnesota State Fire Marshal's Office. All 26 recent graduates from Bemidji State University's nursing program passed the National Council Licensure Examination, or NCLEX. It's for registered nurses on their first attempt this spring. BSU was one of two Minnesota universities with a 100% pass rate for the second quarter, BSU crediting the success to the hard work of students, faculty expertise, and support from clinical partners. Over the last 5 years, nearly 95% of BSU's nursing graduates have passed that test on their first attempt. That is well above the national and statewide averages. These stories and more, MinnesotaDailyNews.com. 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
13: North Country Weather.
14: We'll see some cloudiness early on today around the area, then looking at more in the way of some sun as the day progresses. Highs at about 86, southwest winds 10 to 15. Chance for a few storms tonight, lows at 66, and then skies turn partly sunny Saturday, high of 88. 69 for a low on Saturday night. And that's your forecast. I'm weatherology meteorologist Paul Trombley. Get the latest weather updates online at MinnesotaDailyWeather.com. Right now, 65.
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The ark started moving, it drifted with the tide. Them unicorns looked up from the rocks and they cried. And the waters came down and sort of floated them away. And that's why you never seen a unicorn to this very day.

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7: North Country weather.
8: We'll see some cloudiness early on today around the area, then looking at more in the way of some sun as the day progresses. Highs at about 86, southwest winds 10 to 15. Chance for a few storms tonight, lows at 66. And then skies turn partly sunny Saturday, high of 88. 69 for a low on Saturday night. And that's your forecast. I'm weatherology meteorologist Paul Trombley. Get the latest weather updates online at MinnesotaDailyWeather.com. Right now, 65.
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9: Me and RJ and the kids was on a camp out in the mountains, and we had us one of them U-Drive Marmy Jeep cars, which we'd rented from a fella by the name of Q Bosky for $30 a day. Buy your gas along the way, take a rabbit's foot, and leave a pint of blood for a deposit. And he explained it all to us, how we were supposed to get to Telluride, which is 50 miles away by way of the regular highway. However, there was a shortcut, but unless we had drove the Black Bear Road before, we'd better be off to stay in bed sleep late. Pay no attention to the guitar there. Well, we took up off on the highway, and we come upon a sign that says, Black Bear Road, you don't have to be crazy to drive this road, but it helps. I says, RJ, this must be the shortcut road Kuboski's talking about. She didn't pay no mind, because she was making peanut butter sandwiches for the kids in the back seat, throwing rocks and drinking Kool-Aid and playing Count the License Plates. But they wasn't having too much fun counting the license plate or cars, because there weren't no other cars. We went about a mile and a half, about 4 hours, busted off the right front fender, tore a hole in the oil pan on rocks big as a hall closet, went over a bump, spilt the Kool-Aid, and Roy Jean stuck his bolo knife right through the convertible top, and the dog threw up all over the back seat. Peanut butter don't agree with me, see? So we had to stop, take off the top, and air everything out, clean it up. The dog run off, and RJ says she felt her asthma coming on. I was sitting there wondering what to do when the entire scenic San Juan U-Drive Marmy Jeep car sank in the mud at 13,000 feet above sea level. Well, we shoveled it out and ate our lunch. Dog made a yellow hole in the snow, and Roy Jean got out his Instamatic and took a snapshot of it. Mary Elizabeth drew a picture of the road. It looked like a whole bunch of Z's and W's all strung together. And RJ took one look at it and said the only way that Jeep car is going down that road is over her dead body. Then a rock slipped off one of the wheel, and the U-Drive Marmy Jeep car went right over the edge of a cliff. Doggone it, Roy Jean. How many times do I have to explain it to you? When I tell you to put a rock under the wheel, I mean rock. Now look at that, what you'd have to go bigger than grapefruit.
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0: The highways that wind and wander over mountains and valleys and deserts and plains. I guess I've drove about all of them. 'Cause for the past 25 years now, the cab of a truck has been my home. And it'd be kind of hard for me to settle down and not be on the go. Well, I remember the first truck I drove. I was so proud I could hardly wait to get home to show my wife and little boy. And my little boy was so excited like when he saw his first snow. He wasn't old enough to say too many words. He just kept a hollering, "Giddy up, go, Daddy, giddy up, go." 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Things wasn't too bad. Of course, I was gone an awful lot. And then after about 6 years of being in and out, I got home one day and found my wife and little boy gone. And I couldn't find out what happened. Nobody seemed to know. So from that day on, it's just been me and old Giddy Up Go. Oh, I've made a lot of friends at all the truck stops. And some of them would kid me about my little sign. Of course, they knew where I'd got the name. Of course, I told them about that little boy of mine and how his first word about the truck was, "Giddy up, go." Well, today I was barreling down old 66 when up beside me pulled a brand new diesel rig, both stacks glowing black coal. And as he pulled around and back in front of me, a big lump came in my throat. And my eyes watered like I had a bad old cold. A little sign on the back of the truck that read, "Giddy up, go." Well, I pushed old Giddy up and stayed right on him till the next truck stop where he'd pulled up. And I waited till he went in and I offered to buy him a cup. Well, we got to talking shop and I said, "How'd you come by the name on your truck, Giddy Up Go?" Well, he said, "I got it from my pop. Dad used to drive a truck. That's what Mom talked about a lot. You see, I lost Mom when I was just past 16. And I lost all track of Pop. Mom said he got the name from me." Well, I shook his hand and told him I had something I wanted him to see. And I took him out to the old truck and brushed off some of the dirt so the name would show. And his eyes got big and bright as he read, "Giddy up, go." Oh, we had a lot of things to talk about, and buddy, I felt like a king. And now we've just pulled back on old 66, and he handled that rig better than any gear jammer that I'd ever seen. Well, now the lines on the highway have got a much brighter glow as we go roaring down the road, and me staring at little sign that reads, "Giddy up, go."
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1: Morning. It's a country morning here at the Red River Farm Network. I'm John Wick. We saw the futures, the grain trade, moving higher for the most part yesterday. Total Farm Marketing Market Advisor John Heinberg was watching a couple big drivers, a few big drivers in this marketplace.
2: I think the biggest driver in corn has been the wheat market and what's happening with the Russia-Ukraine tensions. So that's something we got to keep an eye on. You know, wheat's had a heck of a move, a little bit negative today, maybe hitting some top-level resistance. We'll have to see. But if something were to get resolved between Russia-Ukraine, allow those wheat exports to move, you're going to see a pretty big correction in the wheat market. I think that could spill over into corn pretty quickly. I think that's the biggest piece of the driver. We got some, you know, obviously the weather forecast, adding some premium in here as well. And then lastly, the strength in crude oil. I think it's helping all the row crops and the grains in general.
1: We saw the new crop corn futures gaining 2¾ cents at the close, 487.5. The corn futures higher for the fifth consecutive session. Export sales out yesterday from USDA. It was a mixed report for corn. Sales were an improvement over the previous week, but the new crop pace slipping once again, the fourth straight week for that happening. For soybeans, November futures 4¾ cents higher yesterday, 1243¾. That export sales report, minimal business for old crop, which would be expected at this time of year. For the new crop, some impressive numbers, 56.5 million metric bushels, million bushels, really, for the week ending July 16th. And wheat exports, a slight improvement over the prior week, but still, we're looking at the second lowest for the marketing year thus far. We're 7 weeks into the marketing year. In world export news, President Xi of China reportedly is set to visit the U.S. in September. Traders likely will remain optimistic of China's intentions to reach that 25 million metric ton goal that was set in the meetings last October, as well as during the President Trump's visit to Beijing in May. In the overnight trade, we are seeing strength in most contracts. Minneapolis wheat, September 3 cents higher at 7.33. December 3 higher as well. Chicago, December wheat down a quarter penny at 7.13½, and hard red winter wheat, September 3¼ higher. Corn's a fraction down this morning. September down a half penny, 4.63½. New crop down a quarter cent. Soybeans, August 5¼ higher, 12.43¾. New crop gaining 3¾ cents. Canola futures, November at 8.2870 Canadian. That's down 720 in the overnight trade. 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
1: Friday, July 24th, time for livestock markets here on the Red River Farm Network. Triple-digit temperatures, certainly not good for beef production. That's weighing in on the trade as we continue through this week. A couple of big cattle reports coming out from USDA. There will be the cattle on-feed report, monthly numbers. The trade anticipating, as of July 1, the on-feed number to be 2.2% higher than a year ago. Placements during June down 2%. Marketings during June down by 3%. In addition to the cattle on feed report, that biannual cattle inventory report will be released today as well. August live cattle futures 220 higher, 225.40. October 217 higher, 221.37. Feeder cattle rallied throughout the day, really in line with the trend we've seen in live cattle. August feeder cattle closing 260 higher at 343.77. September feeder cattle 365 higher at 339.85. Lean hogs mostly higher. The market seen continued support from both pork cutouts and the cash hog prices. The August lean hog 70 cents higher at 102.15. And the October contract at 88.90, that's a bump of 55 cents. Some light cash cattle trade seen yesterday. It was with dressed cattle, mostly 365, down 12 to 15 bucks from where we were with last week's weighted average. Live cattle trading mostly 230. That would be $7 to $8 lower than the weighted average last week. We may see some cleanup-type trade happening today, but for the most part, it looks like the cash cattle business is in for the week. Box beef cutout values, choice carcasses, 362.87, down 63 cents. Selects, 348.75, down 182. The spread between the choice and select cuts, just over $14. In the feeder cattle, Mitchell Livestock Auction, Mitchell, South Dakota, almost 1,100 head. Compared to their sale last sale 2 weeks ago, it was only a comparison made on the heavier steers, 9 to 950 pounds. They were higher, 1,000 to 1,100 pounds, went 7 to 10 down. The yearlings, 943 for an average weight, 326.75 to 352. The next sale for Mitchell Livestock will be August 6th. They're expecting 1,500 head. Iowa Southern Minnesota Hogs, a weighted average price of 102.21. That's 74 cents higher. Dairy markets, cheese, the barrels were a quarter penny higher. Block steady, the butter market down 3. Class 3 milk futures down, down 31 cents for August, 17.62 per hundredweight. Rock Valley Hay Report, the market mostly steady to slightly higher. Large rounds alfalfa, 115 to 225 per ton. I'm Don Wick. This is the Red River Farm Network.
5: It's time for the Minnesota Beef Update. The new chair of the Minnesota Beef Council, Mike Landit of Walnut Grove, has a recap of their meetings held last week.
6: Cattlemen's had their quarterly meeting, and the Minnesota Beef Council had their annual meeting and their first quarterly meeting of the new year for us. Our Beef Council year, fiscal year, starts on July 1st. New officers elected, and I was chosen the new chairman of the Beef Council. We just went through and saw how close everything came to budget, and Beth does a great job, and they hit it pretty close, so they did a great job. Priorities at the Beef Council, promotion and education for both consumers and producers. So we have research and work that, you know, educates our producers on things they can do, the BQA, the beef quality assurance, and those things on the producer side. And we also do a lot of education for consumers.
5: The Beef Update, brought to you by the Minnesota Beef Council and Minnesota State Cattlemen's Association.
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1: Good morning, farm news here on the Red River Farm Network on a Friday morning. I'm Don Wick with Chloe Wadd. We're starting the day with temps in the 60s and low 70s, providing little relief to the crops. The weekend weather will see highs pushing to the upper 90s to low 100s, stressing crops, livestock, and people. A weak frontal system is moving across the northern plains and upper Midwest this afternoon and evening, with severe storms a possibility.
8: The Wheat Quality Council Spring Wheat and Durum Tour wrapped up its final average yield estimate of 48 bushels per acre. That's down slightly from last year's 48.3 bushel per acre average. The average durum yield was 48.2 bushels per acre, and the third day of the tour covered the eastern North Dakota portions and the northwestern Minnesota. The day three average was just under 52 bushels per acre, down less than one bushel from a year ago.
1: The big headline from the wheat tour, of course, is the yield estimate. However, North Dakota Wheat Commission Director of Marketing and Research, Erica Olson, values the opportunity to network with wheat buyers.
9: You know, we see the tour valuable because it brings in many in the wheat industry, whether they're from bakeries, mills, USDA folks, come in, get a chance to get out in the fields. It's an educational experience. They stop at farms. Some of them stop at elevators, the North Dakota mill, just to learn more in general. You know, you have people working in the industry dealing with wheat every day or flour who've never been in a wheat field. So that experience, that hands-on experience is invaluable. And this year even we had, I think, four international customers as well here to check out the wheat crop.
1: The timing is perfect for those international buyers on the tour.
9: Soon they'll be making their new crop decisions. So for them to get an idea of what the crop is looking like, the potential of the crop, it gives them a chance to kind of get a preview and start thinking about their purchases as they get into the fall.
8: Minnesota Wheat Executive Director Brian Sorensen says the Wheat Quality Council Spring Wheat Tour as a way to demonstrate the quality of the local crop.
10: We produce such an excellent crop of wheat here. Hardwood spring wheat is known for its baking quality all around the world. We have markets every corner of the world, and so we're really excited to have everyone here. Minnesota Wheat, of course, the Wheat Research and Promotion Council and the Minnesota Association of Wheat Growers have been great supporters of the Wheat Quality Council for many, many years, and we look forward to, you know, continuing to work with them in the future.
1: The $12 billion farm assistance package that was included in the House budget reconciliation bill is facing an uphill battle in the upper chamber. Majority Leader John Thune said there are not enough funds.

0: the Strait of Hormuz. It's, you know, it's closed and then it's open and then it's closed. And we got oil prices back above $80 a barrel again, and we got gas prices averaging $4 a gallon at the pump again. So I think there's a lot of attention, a lot of focus about gas prices right now. It is certainly something that's on voters' minds.
1: Cooper says affordability continues to be one of E15's biggest advantages, with consumers often seeing meaningful savings compared to traditional E10 gasoline.
0: 5,000 stations are already selling E15, and that sounds like a lot, but then when you consider that nationwide there are somewhere around 120,000 gas stations, it's still a very small share of the market. But where it is being offered, we're seeing E15 priced often 20 cents, sometimes 30 cents, sometimes 40 cents, sometimes more than that, lower than E10. So, you know, when you can show lawmakers, and certainly when you can show consumers a 25 or 30 cent per gallon savings with E15, that gets their attention, and it's something they're very interested in pursuing.
2: The hot, dry weather is baking the region, increasing the drought intensity in Minnesota. 87% of the state facing drought and abnormally dry conditions. That's 10% more than where we were last week. The most severe drought conditions extend from Wadena to Duluth.
1: According to the latest drought monitor, 54% of North Dakota is dealing with abnormally dry or drought conditions. That's 10% more than last week. The dryness is concentrated in far western North Dakota and much of the I-90 or I-29 corridor in eastern North Dakota.
2: Dryness is being seen across 85% of South Dakota, an area across northeastern portions of the state, one of the few with adequate moisture. 1 year ago, only 38% of South Dakota was dealing with drought.
1: The National Potato Council is holding its summer meeting this week in Detroit, with grower profitability, farm policy, and trade leading in the agenda. National Potato Council CEO Cam Quarles says the industry's top priority is securing additional economic assistance for specialty crop producers.
3: How is Congress going to deal with delivering additional funds, and how many additional funds are going to be delivered to agriculture to get family farmers through these difficult times? Also talking a lot about farm bill. Are we going to be able to get a farm bill to the president's desk in 2026? Certainly we have some really high profile trade issues that we're dealing with for the industry. U.S., Mexico, Canada renewal is one of the big ones.
1: Quarles say any new assistance package must provide meaningful relief for the specialty crop growers and easy for producers to access.
3: First is you have to get the right amount of resources, which is for specialty crops, not just potatoes, but the entire specialty crop industry, the fruit and vegetable industry, no less than $5 billion needs to be delivered to the industry. And this is very important. It has to be delivered through a USDA program that actually provides the relief to these family farms. It's not enough to allocate the money, but then create a bunch of eligibility hurdles which prevent folks from accessing those dollars.
1: The summer meeting continues through the week, bringing together potato growers and industry leaders from across the country to discuss policy priorities and market challenges facing the specialty crop sector. Get the latest news and weather updates anytime by listening to the Red River Farm Network podcasts. 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
5: North Dakota is leading the country in canola and sunflower production. We'll discuss how the lingering heat is impacting crops. And a German student learns about the South Dakota swine industry.
6: Hot temperatures will occur across most of the northern plains and, for that matter, a big part of central North America as we go forward through the weekend and through a big part of next week. I'm meteorologist Drew Lerner for the Red River Farm Network. We certainly expect to see the temperatures creeping up a little bit higher here over the next day or two and becoming oppressively hot. It's already going to be that way today in Montana and the western parts of the Dakotas, but most of our listening area will see temperatures still in the 80s and some 90s. You get close to the Missouri River Valley and the temperatures will be in the upper 90s, pushing close to 100, but it's not until tomorrow that the heat really spreads into our area. Most of the Dakotas will see temperatures over 100 tomorrow, with peak temperatures around 109 in the central and western parts of both North and South Dakota. The eastern sections of the states will see temperatures peaking out around 103 or 104, with most of that occurring near the Missouri River. And when you cross the Red River into Minnesota, temperatures will be mostly 90s tomorrow afternoon. Now, as we get into the day on Sunday, the heat will continue to be broad-based across the region. Upper 90s through the lower 100s, still common throughout all of our listening area. And we'll see just a tiny little bit of a back-off on those temperatures on Monday, with just 90s and near 100-degree temperatures likely. Tuesday is not likely to be a great deal different, but we will continue to see a little bit of a pullback, perhaps. And on into the rest of the week, it looks like conditions are going to gradually get a little bit better. By the time we get to Thursday, maybe upper 80s and lower to a few middle 90s will occur. In the meantime, it's about the lack of moisture, too. And there's not a lot of meaningful precipitation. However, we do have several little disturbances that will be pushing across the region, generating some instability and some scattered showers and thunderstorms. At the moment, though, it does not look like the precipitation is going to have a great deal of impact on the area, at least through the weekend and into the early part of next week. The exception of that may be a little bit later today. Across the northeast part of North Dakota and northern Minnesota, a few strong thunderstorms will pop up there, and maybe some locally heavy rainfall will be possible. I don't believe it'll be very widespread, but a few counties will be involved, and we could see some hail in a few spots. As we go forward into the night tonight and tomorrow, it gets a little drier again. Another chance for some sporadic showers will show up Saturday night. Going into Sunday morning, those two are going to be mostly very sporadic and light, and we'll see the same thing occurring on Sunday afternoon going into Monday. Total coverage of the precipitation that occurs this weekend will not be more than 40%, and most of us will see just trace amounts to 2 or 3/10 of an inch, but there will be those locally greater amounts to a half inch, maybe even as much as 3/4 of an inch. For the Red River Farm Network, I'm meteorologist Drew Lerner.
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8: We'll see some cloudiness early on today around the area. Then looking at more of the way of some sun as the day progresses. Highs at about 86, southwest winds 10 to 15. Chance for a few storms tonight, lows at 66. And then skies turn partly sunny Saturday, high of 88. 69 for a low on Saturday night. And that's your forecast. I'm weatherology meteorologist Paul Trombley. Get the latest weather updates online at minnesotadailyweather.com. Right now, 65.
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0: IRS clarification would be welcome. This has been the Agricultural Law and Tax Report. I'm Roger McOwen.
9: Welcome to Inside Agriculture on the Red River Farm Network. The U.S. Fish and Wildlife Service is reviewing the Biden administration rules for drain tile setbacks. North Dakota Senator Kevin Cramer said these regulations made it more difficult to utilize tile drainage.
10: This rule needs to respect private property rights. It needs to deliver some consistency in regulations and really provide legal safe harbor, more important than anything, to our farmers and their landowners so they can know the rules, manage their land without fear of criminal prosecution. They should not have to ask permission to do the right thing.
9: Cramer is encouraging farmers and landowners to weigh in on the issue during the public comment period.
11: Rabobank is estimating the Brazilian soybean crop at 178 million metric tons for 2026-2027. That would be down 2% from last year's record crop. The report said farmer margins have been squeezed by low prices and tight credit conditions, which cut into the typical expansion of Brazilian cropland.
9: Beginning in September, major changes will be made in the spring wheat futures contracts. At this point, wheat can only be delivered to 11 grain elevators near the Twin Cities and Duluth. Beginning in August, 50 shuttle loading elevators in western Minnesota and North Dakota are being added as delivery points. This decision will move delivery points closer to where spring wheat is grown.
11: The USDA is making a $35 million available for new partnerships to combat feral swine. Part of the $105 million investment in the feral swine eradication and control pilot program. Feral hogs cause an estimate $3.4 billion in damage annually, threatening crops, natural resources, livestock, and human health. The funding is available to partners in 14 states, but Minnesota, North Dakota, and South Dakota are not included in this round of the program. From 2024, the program assisted more than 6,700 landowners across nearly 9 million acres.
9: Checking markets, we have turned a bit lower here in the past few minutes of trading. We have Minneapolis wheat, September, down 7.25 cents at 7.22¾. Chicago wheat, the overnight trade, down 8.75. KC wheat, September, down 7. September corn, 3.75 lower, 4.60¼. New crop, down 3.5. August soybeans coming through at 12.38, a half penny higher. New crop 1.5 lower. Again, very active trading here. Again, just picking up in the past half hour. On the farm calendar, North Dakota State Fair, of course, continuing in Minot. Grand Farm has its Elevate, an AI and Agriculture Summit. That's coming up Tuesday, just west of the Fargo area. Thanks for listening. 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
2: News. I'm Chris Foster. New tariffs are in effect, replacing others expiring today.
3: Imports from 60 countries will face anywhere from 10 to 12.5% tariffs in response to what the Trump administration says are human rights abuse and distortive trade practices. The administration has relied on different authorities to maintain a tariff regime after the U.S. Supreme Court struck down so-called reciprocal tariffs in February.
2: Fox's Jared Halpern. President Trump says he's close to deciding whether to order a massive attack on Iran.
4: That, according to Axios, the outlet reports President Trump is considering a major escalation in the conflict with Iran. That warning comes amid a 13th consecutive day of attacks now completed on critical infrastructure and other assets.
2: Fox's Kevin Cork. All 11 people on board are rescued after a seaplane crash lands and burns in Washington state. 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
10: 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Man from Black Duck, 50-year-old Joey Lee, released on 10 years conditional probation after serving 90 days in Beltrami County Jail. His 8-year prison sentence stayed for 10 years. Lee was arrested in October of 2025 following allegations from a 12-year-old girl that he had sexually assaulted her repeatedly since she was 7 or 8 years old. He was sentenced on 2 counts of second-degree criminal sexual conduct after 3 of the 5 initial charges were dropped. Lee must adhere to 25 conditions during his probation, including completing outpatient treatment, undergoing polygraph tests, and having no unsupervised contact with minors. He's also prohibited from using social media, accessing the internet without treatment approval, and using alcohol or drugs. Next Tuesday, July 28th, Clearwater Polk Electric members will experience an outage from 8 a.m. to 9 a.m. within the following townships: Lake Hattie, Itasca, Rice, Lake Alice, and Itasca State Park. It's a planned outage to complete the system conversion from overhead to underground power lines. 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
11: North Country Weather.
12: We'll see some cloudiness early on today around the area, then looking at more of the waves of sun as the day progresses. Highs at about 86, southwest winds 10 to 15. Chance for a few storms tonight, lows at 66. And then skies turn partly sunny Saturday, high of 88. 69 for a low on Saturday night. And that's your forecast. I'm weatherology meteorologist Paul Trombley. Get the latest weather updates online at minnesotadailyweather.com. Right now, 64.
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Mama's old pajamas and your papa's mustache, falling out the windowsill, frolic in the grass, trying to mock the way they talk fun, but all in vain, gaping at the dapper men with derby hats and canes.

0: 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Tons of stuff to do this weekend. We start today with the 36th Annual Lake George Blueberry Festival. 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Then in Black Duck, 42nd Annual Black Duck Wood Carvers Festival is tomorrow at the Wayside Rest Area. 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Plenty to do in Lake George and in Black Duck this weekend. And yes, you can head to both events. There's plenty of time in the weekend to do that. We check that weekend forecast, which is very warm. It's next. 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
11: North Country weather.
12: We'll see some cloudiness early on today around the area. Then looking at more in the way of some sun as the day progresses. Highs at about 86, southwest winds 10 to 15. Chance for a few storms tonight, lows at 66. And then skies turn partly sunny Saturday, high of 88. 69 for a low on Saturday night. And that's your forecast. I'm weatherology meteorologist Paul Trombley. Get the latest weather updates online at MinnesotaDailyWeather.com. Right now, 64.
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by golly. And white lightning's still the biggest thrill of all. We still wave old glory down at the courthouse.

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2: I'm Chris Foster. New tariffs are in effect, replacing others expiring today.
3: Imports from 60 countries will face anywhere from 10 to 12.5% tariffs in response to what the Trump administration says are human rights abuse and distortive trade practices. The administration has relied on different authorities to maintain a tariff regime after the U.S. Supreme Court struck down so-called reciprocal tariffs in February.
2: Fox's Jared Halpern. President Trump says he's close to deciding whether to order a massive attack on Iran.
4: That, according to Axios, the outlet reports President Trump is considering a major escalation in the conflict with Iran. That warning comes amid a 13th consecutive day of attacks now completed on critical infrastructure and other assets.
2: Fox's Kevin Cork. All 11 people on board are rescued after a seaplane crash lands and burns in Washington state. 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
0: 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Man from Black Duck, 50-year-old Joey Lee, released on 10 years conditional probation after serving 90 days in Beltrami County Jail. His 8-year prison sentence stayed for 10 years. Lee was arrested in October of 2025 following allegations from a 12-year-old girl that he had sexually assaulted her repeatedly since she was 7 or 8 years old. He was sentenced on 2 counts of second-degree criminal sexual conduct after 3 of the 5 initial charges were dropped. Lee must adhere to 25 conditions during his probation, including completing outpatient treatment, undergoing polygraph tests, and having no unsupervised contact with minors. He's also prohibited from using social media, accessing the internet without treatment approval, and using alcohol or drugs. Next Tuesday, July 28th, Clearwater Polk Electric members will experience an outage from 8 a.m. to 9 a.m. within the following townships: Lake Hattie, Itasca, Rice, Lake Alice, and Itasca State Park. It's a planned outage to complete the system conversion from overhead to underground power lines. For the questions, contact Clearwater Polk Electric at 888-694-3833. 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
10: North Country Weather. Mostly some cloudiness early on today around the area, then looking at more in the way of some sun as the day progresses. Highs at about 86, southwest winds 10 to 15. Chance for a few storms tonight, lows at 66. And then skies turn partly sunny Saturday, high of 88. 69 for a low on Saturday night. And that's your forecast. I'm weatherology meteorologist Paul Trombley. Get the latest weather updates online at minnesotadailyweather.com. Right now, 64.
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5: North Country weather.
6: Mostly some cloudiness early on today around the area. Then looking at more of the way of some sun as the day progresses. Highs at about 86, southwest winds 10 to 15. Chance for a few storms tonight, lows at 66. And then skies turn partly sunny Saturday, high of 88. 69 for a low on Saturday night. And that's your forecast. I'm weatherology meteorologist Paul Trombley. Get the latest weather updates online at MinnesotaDailyWeather.com. Right now, 64.
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1: News. I'm CJ Papa. President Trump attends the rescheduled White House Correspondents' Dinner tonight that was derailed by an assassination attempt back in April. Fox's Jackie Heinrich was sitting just a few feet away from the president.
2: The event tonight is going to have some new security measures. Some of those new measures include mandatory guest registration for everyone attending. It will pre-vet everyone in that room who will have to show a QR code to get in. There will also be only one entrance.
1: U.S. military pounding locations inside Iran again, but Iran...
3: It rejected a U.S. ceasefire deal presented by Iraq. Iranian and Iraqi officials tell the New York Times. The sticking point was reportedly over the Strait of Hormuz. Tehran's not interested in a temporary deal that leaves that issue unresolved.
1: Fox's Metal Rivera reporting. 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
13: 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The festival will have dragon boat races, entertainment, food, and fun. It also helps raise funds for the community. The weekend starts with the Sanford Health and United Way Taco Fest on Thursday, Sprint Cup races on Friday, full day of races then on Saturday, followed by a cornhole tournament. With rising temperatures and little rainfall, the risk of fires is growing in Minnesota's Lakes Country. Nearly 47% of the state is experiencing some level of drought, especially in the Boundary Waters and north central areas. Concerns are high due to limited resources for fire suppression. Additionally, last year's derecho in Bemidji leaves behind many dead branches and trees in Bemidji, making fires harder to control. To address this, measures include public awareness, increased staffing, and limiting burn permits. Various agencies are monitoring the situation closely. Meanwhile, over 1,000 emergency personnel are in the Superior National Forest to fight wildfires that are currently covering 63,000 acres. These stories and more, MinnesotaDailyNews.com. 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
14: North Country Weather.
15: We'll see some cloudiness early on today around the area, then looking at more in the way of some sun as the day progresses. Highs at about 86, southwest winds 10 to 15. Chance for a few storms tonight, lows at 66. And then skies turn partly sunny Saturday, high of 88. 69 for a low on Saturday night. And that's your forecast. I'm weatherology meteorologist Paul Trombley. Get the latest weather updates online at minnesotadailyweather.com. Right now, 66.
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0: 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Two festivals this weekend, Black Duck Wood Carvers Festival and also the Lake George Blueberry Festival, but there is also a tractor pull at Bemidji Speedway, hosting the Red River Valley Pullers Association. 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Because of the tractor pull tomorrow, there is no racing Sunday at Bemidji Speedway. We check that weekend forecast next with AM 1300 and FM 94.3, The Legends.
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6: North Country weather.
7: We'll see some cloudiness early on today around the area. Then looking at more in the way of some sun as the day progresses. Highs at about 86, southwest winds 10 to 15. Chance for a few storms tonight, lows at 66. And then skies turn partly sunny Saturday, high of 88. 69 for a low on Saturday night.
8: And that's your forecast. I'm weatherology meteorologist Paul Trombley. Get the latest weather updates online at MinnesotaDailyWeather.com.
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2: Fox News, I'm CJ Papa. President Trump attends the rescheduled White House Correspondents' Dinner tonight that was derailed by an assassination attempt back in April. Fox's Jackie Heinrich was sitting just a few feet away from the president.
3: The event tonight is going to have some new security measures. Some of those new measures include mandatory guest registration for everyone attending. It will pre-vet everyone in that room who will have to show a QR code to get in. There will also be only one entrance.
2: U.S. military pounding locations inside Iran again, but Iran...
4: It rejected a U.S. ceasefire deal presented by Iraq. Iranian and Iraqi officials tell the New York Times. The sticking point was reportedly over the Strait of Hormuz. Tehran's not interested in a temporary deal that leaves that issue unresolved.
2: Fox's Metal Rivera reporting. America is listening to Fox News.
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8: Good morning. Time for opening markets on the Red River Farm Network. I'm Don Wick, and as we look at the first few ticks across the screen this morning, wheat under major pressure. We're down 23, 24 cents both in Chicago and Kansas City. Minneapolis wheat in the 19-cent range to the downside. Corn also lower, 6 cents for the most part. Soybeans down 2 to 3 cents. In those outside markets, reports of strikes against two Saudi oil tankers in the Red Sea by the Houthi militants sent the Brent crude futures back over $100 per barrel. We're looking at the U.S. dollar reaching a three-week high yesterday, with higher energy prices elevating expectations for an interest rate bump. Weather also a talking point, with the hot weather seen here for the end of July and the beginning of August, leaning hot and dry anyway. There has been some recent rains in parts of the Midwest, but certainly not enough to take care of that situation. As we check those quotes again here at the opening, Minneapolis wheat down 24.5 cents for September, 705.5. The December contract down 23. Chicago wheat, December, 685 and three quarters, down 28 cents. Hard red winter wheat, September, down 31.5 cents. Corn, September, 7.5 lower, 756 and three quarters. New crop down 7.25 at 480.5. Soybeans, August, 1236.5, a penny lower. New crop soybeans, 1 cent lower, 1242 and three quarters. Reporting Agriculture's Business, this is the Red River Farm Network.
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11: North Country Weather. Mostly some cloudiness early on today around the area, then looking at more in the way of some sun as the day progresses. Highs at about 86, southwest winds 10 to 15. Chance for a few storms tonight, lows at 66. And then skies turn partly sunny Saturday, high of 88. 69 for a low on Saturday night. And that's your forecast. I'm weatherology meteorologist Paul Trombley. Get the latest weather updates online at MinnesotaDailyWeather.com. Right now, 66.
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0: 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That was Mickey Gilley and Fool for Your Love. 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
5: North Country Weather.
6: We'll see some cloudiness early on today around the area. Then looking at more in the way of some sun as the day progresses. Highs at about 86, southwest winds 10 to 15. Chance

0: For a few storms tonight, lows at 66. And then skies turn partly sunny Saturday, high of 88. 69 for a low on Saturday night. And that's your forecast. I'm weatherology meteorologist Paul Trombley. Get the latest weather updates online at minnesotadailyweather.com. Right now, 66.
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1: News. I'm Therese Crowley. Ready for more pain? After 13 nights of CENTCOM airstrikes, President Trump suggests Iran hasn't felt enough pain yet to make a deal. So he's weighing a massive new attack, bigger than Epic Fury, to get them to the table.
2: They would like to do something, but I say they're not ready yet. They need more of the same.
1: The president also saying he'll use frozen Iranian assets to pay for any damage to ships and Gulf neighbors. Iran's foreign minister warning the chaos from that confiscation won't be pretty or peaceful. President Trump braving a threat environment tonight, the rescheduled White House Correspondents' Dinner at the D.C. Waldorf tonight after the attempt on his life at the April Hilton dinner.
3: The Secret Service has investigated roughly 10,000 threat cases so far this year alone. That's a 40% increase compared to this time last year.
1: Fox's Christina Coleman. 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
14: Here's the latest from MinnesotaDailyNews.com. On Wednesday, about 8:34 p.m., Bemidji Fire Department responded to a possible garage fire in the 400 block of Wood Avenue in Nymore. When they arrived, they found an RV-style camper on fire and some debris outside. Firefighters used an inch and three-quarter attack line to put out the fire. It took a total of 15 firefighters and five pieces of equipment about an hour to manage the scene. The camper was a total loss. The house and garage, though, were undamaged. Two men suffered burn injuries, with one having major burns. The fire is under investigation, believed to be accidental. Assisting at the scene were Bemidji Ambulance Service, Bemidji Police Department, and the Minnesota State Fire Marshal's Office. All 26 recent graduates from Bemidji State University's nursing program passed the National Council Licensure Examination, or NCLEX. It's for registered nurses on their first attempt this spring. BSU was one of two Minnesota universities with a 100% pass rate for the second quarter. BSU crediting the success to the hard work of students, faculty expertise, and support from clinical partners. Over the last 5 years, nearly 95% of BSU's nursing graduates have passed that test on their first attempt. That is well above the national and statewide averages. These stories and more, MinnesotaDailyNews.com. 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If you can't get the garage door up, call Gaslin Garage Door, 556-1517. That's Gaslin Garage Door.
15: North Country Weather. We'll see some cloudiness early on today around the area. Then looking at more in the way of some sun as the day progresses. Highs at about 86, southwest winds 10 to 15. Chance for a few storms tonight, lows at 66. And then skies turn partly sunny Saturday, high of 88. 69 for a low on Saturday night. And that's your forecast. I'm weatherology meteorologist Paul Trombley. Get the latest weather updates online at minnesotadailyweather.com. Right now, 67.
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0: 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George Jones, When the Grass Grows Over Me. 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
7: We'll see some cloudiness early on today around the area. Then looking at more in the way of some sun as the day progresses. Highs at about 86, southwest winds 10 to 15. Chance for a few storms tonight, lows at 66, and then skies turn partly sunny Saturday, high of 88, 69 for a low on Saturday night. And that's your forecast. I'm weatherology meteorologist Paul Trombley. Get the latest weather updates online at MinnesotaDailyWeather.com. Right now, 67.
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2: News. I'm Therese Crowley. Ready for more pain? After 13 nights of CENTCOM airstrikes, President Trump suggests Iran hasn't felt enough pain yet to make a deal. So he's weighing a massive new attack, bigger than Epic Fury, to get them to the table.
3: They would like to do something, but I say they're not ready yet. They need more of the same.
2: The president also saying he'll use frozen Iranian assets to pay for any damage to ships and Gulf neighbors. Iran's foreign minister warning the chaos from that confiscation won't be pretty or peaceful. President Trump braving a threat environment tonight. The rescheduled White House Correspondents' Dinner at the D.C. Waldorf tonight after the attempt on his life at the April Hilton dinner.
4: The Secret Service has investigated roughly 10,000 threat cases so far this year alone. That's a 40% increase compared to this time last year.
2: Fox's Christina Coleman. America is listening to Fox News.
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8: Market time on the Red River Farm Network. I'm Don Wick. Wheat under plenty of pressure, corn lower, soybeans higher as we look into the trade this morning. News coming out of Ukraine, Russia could result in grain moving again out of that Black Sea region. In addition, Brady Hawk of Empower Ag Trading is watching that weather forecast.
9: Forecast a little bit of relief here, but I don't think we're out of the woods yet. This is an important time frame for U.S. crop production, and we got to see how we finish here. 10 days of drought, dryness is one thing, but you start stacking it up and have 15, 20, 30 days, that's a whole different story. Lots of talk about not being able to achieve trend yields. And with the demand picture that we have today, that certainly tightens up balance sheets. So I don't think we're out of the woods yet with weather. And there's going to be pockets where we're below trend and have problems, and pockets, I think, where we have above trend yield. So how does it all balance out? We're going to be talking about this for a long time, Don.
8: We've got a monthly cattle on feed report coming out this afternoon.
9: We could have the largest on feed number since 2022. If the average of analyst estimates come in line with where that guess is, and if we have the marketing's number come in line, which typically we do, it could be the lowest level of June marketing since, I think, 1994. So some significant stats there, and that paints the picture of the lack of leverage that the feed yard has right now. We need boxed beef to move higher.
8: USDA also releasing its biannual cattle inventory report. That's out this early afternoon as well. Reporting Agriculture's Business, this is the Red River Farm Network.
10: 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We're joined by Minnesota Corn Growers Association Director Dana Allen Tully. Fresh off a trip to Washington, D.C., Allen Tully says the top priority is getting year-round E15 across the finish line in the Senate, along with a new farm bill.
11: We really need the Senate to go ahead and take those up and get them across the finish line. And then we were talking about, you know, market demands, so whether that's maritime fuels and sustainable aviation fuel, as well as bio-based product. We need strong export markets. Same thing on that demand front. The negotiations for USMCA, Mexico and Canada take up almost 87% of Minnesota's corn export market. And so it's really important that we maintain that relationship.
10: Alan Tully was also elected to the National Corn Growers Association Board of Directors, representing Minnesota corn farmers at the national level. The mission of the Minnesota Corn Growers Association is to identify and promote opportunities for corn growers. That's because corn matters.
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8: Couple. Minneapolis wheat under pressure. We're down 24 and a quarter cents for the September contract, 705 and three quarters. Chicago wheat, December, down 24. And hard red winter wheat, September, 23 and a half lower. September corn, down 3 cents, 461 and a quarter. New crop corn, 2 and a half lower. August soybeans, 3 cents higher, 1240 and a half. New crop gains, 3 and a quarter. Canola futures, November, 822.90 Canadian. It's down 13 bucks. Cattle futures, August, 228.25, a gain of 280 live cattle. Feeder cattle, August, 348.57, 480 higher. The hogs for August, 42 cents higher. And the Dow right now, 83 points higher. 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
15: Here's the latest from MinnesotaDailyNews.com. On Wednesday, about 8:34 p.m., Bemidji Fire Department responded to a possible garage fire in the 400 block of Wood Avenue in Nymore. When they arrived, they found an RV-style camper on fire and some debris outside. Firefighters used an inch and three-quarter attack line to put out the fire. It took a total of 15 firefighters and five pieces of equipment about an hour to manage the scene. The camper was a total loss. The house and garage, though, were undamaged. Two men suffered burn injuries, with one having major burns. The fire is under investigation, believed to be accidental. Assisting at the scene were Bemidji Ambulance Service, Bemidji Police Department, and the Minnesota State Fire Marshal's Office. All 26 recent graduates from Bemidji State University's nursing program passed the National Council Licensure Examination, or NCLEX. It's for registered nurses on their first attempt this spring. BSU was one of two Minnesota universities with a 100% pass rate for the second quarter. BSU crediting the success to the hard work of students, faculty expertise, and support from clinical partners. Over the last 5 years, nearly 95% of BSU's nursing graduates have passed that test on their first attempt. That is well above the national and statewide averages. These stories and more, MinnesotaDailyNews.com. 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
16: North Country weather.
17: We'll see some cloudiness early on today around the area, then looking at more in the way of some sun as the day progresses. Highs at about 86, southwest winds 10 to 15. Chance for a few storms tonight, lows at 66. And then skies turn partly sunny Saturday, high of 88. 69 for a low on Saturday night. And that's your forecast. I'm weatherology meteorologist Paul Frombly. Get the latest weather updates online at MinnesotaDailyWeather.com. Right now, 67.
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18: Hey, I'm Zach Bennett. Here's today's Pure American Country Radio Minute. It was on this date in 1957 that Pam Tillis was born in Plant City, Florida. The daughter of country singer Mel Tillis, Pam's father's name didn't necessarily hand her a ready-made career. She made her Opry debut at 8 years old, singing Tom Dooley with her dad. By the 80s, she was doing the less glamorous work that builds a musician. Demos and jingles, background vocals, writing songs, performing in clubs. And her breakthrough came in 1990 with Don't Tell Me What to Do, followed by records including Maybe It Was Memphis and Shake the Sugar Tree and Mi Vida Loca. She won the CMA Award for Female Vocalist of the Year in 1994, became an Opry member in 2000, and in a wonderful full-circle moment in 2007, Pam got to formally induct her father, Mel, as a member of the Grand Ole Opry. She didn't simply inherit a country legacy. She built one of her own and helped honor his. I'm Zach Bennett. That's the Pure American Country Radio Minute.
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That's Ed Bruce's original version of Fishing in the Dark from 86. His album called Night Things, which the Nitty Gritty Dirt Band would have a hit number one on the charts in 87, while the song Nights, also from the Night Things, another track on the album, was a major hit for him. And Night Things just got released on streaming platforms and digital download sites as well. 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
10: We'll see some cloudiness early on today around the area, then looking at more of the way of some sun as the day progresses. Highs at about 86, southwest winds 10 to 15. Chance for a few storms tonight, lows at 66. And then skies turn partly sunny Saturday, high of 88. 69 for a low on Saturday night. And that's your forecast. I'm weatherology meteorologist Paul Trombley. Get the latest weather updates online at MinnesotaDailyWeather.com. Right now, 67.
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1: CJ Papa ramping up the pressure on Iran's leadership with a bombing campaign that now stretches to 13 straight days.
2: Those attacks by the U.S. began just after 2 a.m. local time. They lasted for more than 2 hours. And it comes as President Trump is warning that something much bigger could be ahead. He told Axios he's considering a massive attack on Iran. He said he's close to making a decision. No decision yet. But one thing the president continues to stress, and that's Iran will never have a nuclear weapon.
1: Fox's Steve Harrigan. In Tel Aviv, President Trump wants Acting U.S. Attorney General Todd Blanche to take over full time. He needs Senate confirmation. And today, the Judiciary Committee confirms it will vote on advancing his nomination next Thursday morning. Fausto strengthens into a Category 2 hurricane. It's expected to approach the Hawaiian Islands next week. 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
8: 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Man from Black Duck, 50-year-old Joey Lee, released on 10 years conditional probation after serving 90 days in Beltrami County Jail. His 8-year prison sentence stayed for 10 years. Lee was arrested in October of 2025 following allegations from a 12-year-old girl that he had sexually assaulted her repeatedly since she was 7 or 8 years old. He was sentenced on 2 counts of second-degree criminal sexual conduct after 3 of the 5 initial charges were dropped. Lee must adhere to 25 conditions during his probation, including completing outpatient treatment, undergoing polygraph tests, and having no unsupervised contact with minors. He's also prohibited from using social media, accessing the internet without treatment approval, and using alcohol or drugs. Next Tuesday, July 28th, Clearwater Polk Electric members will experience an outage from 8 a.m. to 9 a.m. within the following townships: Lake Hattie, Itasca, Rice, Lake Alice, and Itasca State Park. 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
10: Partly cloudy today with highs around 86. Southwesterly winds 10 to 15 miles per hour. Partly cloudy skies again tonight. Chance of thunderstorms. Lows level off around 66. Sunshine mixed with clouds at times tomorrow. High temperatures reach up to 88. That's your forecast. I'm Weatherology meteorologist Paul Trombley. Get the latest weather updates online at MinnesotaDailyWeather.com. Right now, 66.
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FM 94.3, AM 1300, The Legends, Earl Thomas Conley. That was a close one. Porter Wagoner ahead of that request, 218-441-4985. Pepsi's Morning Memory.

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11: Partly cloudy today with highs around 86. Southwesterly winds 10 to 15 miles per hour. Partly cloudy skies again tonight. Chance of thunderstorms. Lows level off around 66. Sunshine mixed with clouds at times tomorrow. High temperatures reach up to 88. That's your forecast. I'm weatherology meteorologist Paul Trombley. Get the latest weather updates online at MinnesotaDailyWeather.com. Right now, 66.
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1: Hey, well, all right, sir. Here we go there, and what are you going to give for? I'm a 25 to give 30 now. 5.

0: Here we come a letter number 29 in. What are you going to get for him? I'm a 25 to get 30 now. Five, we're going to pop another $40 on the make it 40 now. Five, we're going to buy me the five. Yes, five now. $60 on the will to give me 60 now. Five, we're going to buy another.
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3: Fox News, I'm CJ Poppa. Ramping up the pressure on Iran's leadership with a bombing campaign that now stretches to 13 straight days.
4: Those attacks by the U.S. began just after 2 a.m. local time. They lasted for more than 2 hours. And it comes as President Trump is warning that something much bigger could be ahead. He told Axios he's considering a massive attack on Iran. He said he's close to making a decision. No decision yet. But one thing the president continues to stress, and that's Iran will never have a nuclear weapon.
3: Fox's Steve Harrigan in Tel Aviv. President Trump wants acting U.S. Attorney General Todd Blanche to take over full time. He needs Senate confirmation. And today, the Judiciary Committee confirms it will vote on advancing his nomination next Thursday morning. Fausto strengthens into a Category 2 hurricane. It's expected to approach the Hawaiian Islands next week. 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
8: Market time on the Red River Farm Network. I'm Don Wick. Wheat under plenty of pressure, corn lower, soybeans higher as we look into the trade this morning. News coming out of Ukraine, Russia could result in grain moving again out of that Black Sea region. In addition, Brady Hawk of Empower Ag Trading is watching that weather forecast.
9: Forecast a little bit of relief here, but I don't think we're out of the woods yet. This is an important time frame for U.S. crop production, and we got to see how we finish here. 10 days of drought, dryness is one thing, but you start stacking it up and have 15, 20, 30 days, that's a whole different story. Lots of talk about not being able to achieve trend yields. And with the demand picture that we have today, that certainly tightens up balance sheets. So I don't think we're out of the woods yet with weather. And there's going to be pockets where we're below trend and have problems, and pockets, I think, where we have above trend yield. So how does it all balance out? We're going to be talking about this for a long time, Don.
8: Got a monthly cattle on feed report coming out this afternoon.
9: We could have the largest on feed number since 2022. If the average of analyst estimates come in line with where that guess is, and if we have the marketing's number come in line, which typically we do, it could be the lowest level of June marketing since, I think, 1994. So some significant stats there, and that paints the picture of the lack of leverage that the feed yard has right now. We need boxed beef to move higher.
8: USDA also releasing its biannual cattle inventory report. That's out this early afternoon as well. Reporting Agriculture's Business, this is the Red River Farm Network.
10: This is Corn Matters, an update from the Minnesota Corn Growers Association. 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Fresh off a trip to Washington, D.C., Allen Tully says the top priority is getting year-round E15 across the finish line in the Senate, along with a new farm bill.
11: We really need the Senate to go ahead and take those up and get them across the finish line. And then we were talking about, you know, market demand, so whether that's maritime fuels and sustainable aviation fuel, as well as bio-based product. We need strong export markets. Same thing on that demand front. The negotiations for USMCA, Mexico and Canada take up almost 87% of Minnesota's corn export market. And so it's really important that we maintain that relationship.
10: Alan Tully was also elected to the National Corn Growers Association Board of Directors, representing Minnesota corn farmers at the national level. The mission of the Minnesota Corn Growers Association is to identify and promote opportunities for corn growers. That's because corn matters.
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8: Couple. Minneapolis wheat under pressure. We're down 24 and a quarter cents for the September contract. 705 and three quarters. Chicago wheat, December, down 24. And hard red winter wheat, September, 23 and a half lower. September corn, down 3 cents. 461 and a quarter. New crop corn, 2 and a half lower. August soybeans, 3 cents higher, 1240 and a half. New crop gains 3 and a quarter. Canola futures, November, 822.90 Canadian. It's down $13. Cattle futures, August, 228.25, a gain of 280 live cattle. Feeder cattle, August, 348.57, 480 higher. The hogs for August, 42 cents higher. And the Dow right now, 83 points higher. 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
13: Here's the latest from MinnesotaDailyNews.com. Man from Black Duck, 50-year-old Joey Lee, released on 10 years conditional probation after serving 90 days in Beltrami County Jail. His 8-year prison sentence stayed for 10 years. Lee was arrested in October of 2025 following allegations from a 12-year-old girl that he had sexually assaulted her repeatedly since she was 7 or 8 years old. He was sentenced on 2 counts of second-degree criminal sexual conduct after 3 of the 5 initial charges were dropped. Lee must adhere to 25 conditions during his probation, including completing outpatient treatment, undergoing polygraph tests, and having no unsupervised contact with minors. He's also prohibited from using social media, accessing the internet without treatment approval, and using alcohol or drugs. Next Tuesday, July 28th, Clearwater Polk Electric members will experience an outage from 8 a.m. to 9 a.m. within the following townships: Lake Hattie, Itasca, Rice, Lake Alice, and Itasca State Park. 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With questions, contact Clearwater Polk Electric at 888-694-3833. 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
14: North Country Weather.
15: Partly cloudy today with highs around 86. Southwesterly winds 10 to 15 miles per hour. Partly cloudy skies again tonight. Chance of thunderstorms. Lows level off around 66. Sunshine mixed with clouds at times tomorrow. High temperatures reach up to 88. That's your forecast. I'm weatherology meteorologist Paul Trombley. Get the latest weather updates online at MinnesotaDailyWeather.com. Right now, 66.
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16: James A. Brown here, and not to brag, but I think I have the best job in the world. 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
16: A shy artist from Minnesota struggled to find his footing. He sold a few scattered drawings to local newspapers, but he dreamed of creating a nationally syndicated comic strip. In the fall of 1950, a major publisher bought the concept about a group of neighborhood children. The artist hated the title the publisher chose, feeling that it sounded cheap. He channeled his own childhood insecurities into the main character, creating a round-headed boy who constantly failed, but never gave up hoping to kick a football or fly a kite. Those drawings of Charlie Brown and his beagle, Snoopy, captured the hearts of millions on paper and then cartoons as Charles Schulz turned his quiet insecurities into Peanuts, one of the most popular comic strips in American history. On that note, I'm James A. Brown, and as always, be well.
18: And indeed, and those comic strips really stand the test of time, and Vince Guaraldi scored a lot of the TV specials based on them. And although this song here is associated with the Charlie Brown Christmas, he actually used it on many different Charlie Brown specials. This is Linus and Lucy, our American Rewind Song of the Day here on The Legends.

FM 94.3 AM 1300 The Legends, Vince Guaraldi and Linus and Lucy, our American Rewind Song of the Day. Last minute request 218-441-4985.

Well, you've heard the story of the hot rod race that fatal day when the Ford and the Mercury went out to play. Well, this is the inside story, and I'm here to say I was a kid that was driving that Model A. It's got a Lincoln motor, and it's really souped up, but that Model A body makes it look like a pup. It's got 12 cylinders, uses them all with an overdrive that just won't stall. It's got a four-barrel carb, dual exhaust, 411 gears, so you can really get lost. It's got safety tubes, and I'm not scared. The brakes are good, and the tires are fair. We left San Pedro late one night. The moon and the stars were shining bright. Everything went fine up the Grapevine Hill. We was passing cars like they were standing still. And all of a sudden, like a flick of an eye, a Cadillac sedan had passed us by. A remark was made, there's a car for me, but by then the taillights were all you could see. Well, the fellas ripped me for being behind, so I started to make that Lincoln unwind. I took my foot off the gas, and man alive, I shoved it down into overdrive. Well, I wound it up to 110, twist the speedometer cable off the end. I had my foot feet clear to the floor, said that's all there is, and there ain't no more. Went around a corner and I passed a truck, I whispered a prayer, just for luck. Fenders clicking, the guardrail post, the guys beside me were white as ghosts. I guess they thought I'd lost my sense, the telephone poles looked like a picket fence. They said, slow down, I see spots, the lines in the road just look like dots. Smoke was rolling out in the back when I started gaining on that Cadillac. I knew I could catch

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I said, hold on, I got a license to fly and a Cadillac pulled over. Let me go by. 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
1: 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That just about does it for me today. We'll wrap things up after this.

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5: North Country weather.
6: Partly cloudy today with highs around 86. Southwesterly winds 10 to 15 miles per hour. Partly cloudy skies again tonight. Chance of thunderstorms. Lows level off around 66. Sunshine mixed with clouds at times tomorrow. High temperatures reach up to 88. That's your forecast. I'm weatherology meteorologist Paul Trombley. Get the latest weather updates online at MinnesotaDailyWeather.com. Right now, 66.
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0: 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That does it for me today. 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
2: News. I'm Therese Crowley. Just as President Trump reveals he's weighing a massive new attack to get Iran to the table bigger than epic fury, word that Israel Prime Minister Netanyahu will visit the White House Monday. President Trump tells Axios Iran hasn't felt enough pain yet to make a deal.
3: They got some evil intentions. We cannot let them have a nuclear weapon.
2: And Ukraine President Zelensky visits the White House Tuesday after Russia's foreign minister told the U.S. they're ready to revisit peace proposals. 16-year-old Appalachian High School shooter Colt Gray pleads guilty to all 55 counts for killing two classmates and two teachers, injuring nine more. The non-negotiated plea means there was no deal with prosecutors. Georgia judge will decide life with or without parole. His dad, Colin, about to be sentenced for 27 counts. 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
11: 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The festival will have dragon boat races, entertainment, food, and fun. It also helps raise funds for the community. The weekend starts with the Sanford Health and United Way Taco Fest on Thursday, Sprint Cup races on Friday, full day of races then on Saturday, followed by a cornhole tournament. With rising temperatures and little rainfall, the risk of fires is growing in Minnesota's Lakes Country. Nearly 47% of the state is experiencing some level of drought, especially in the Boundary Waters and north central areas. Concerns are high due to limited resources for fire suppression. Additionally, last year's derecho in Bemidji leaves behind many dead branches and trees in Bemidji, making fires harder to control. To address this, measures include public awareness, increased staffing, and limiting burn permits. Various agencies are monitoring the situation closely. Meanwhile, over 1,000 emergency personnel are in the Superior National Forest to fight wildfires that are currently covering 63,000 acres. These stories and more, MinnesotaDailyNews.com.
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13: North Country weather.
14: Partly cloudy today with highs around 86. Southwesterly winds 10 to 15 miles per hour. Partly cloudy skies again tonight. Chance of thunderstorms. Lows level off around 66. Sunshine mixed with clouds at times tomorrow. High temperatures reach up to 88. That's your forecast. I'm weatherology meteorologist Paul Trombley. Get the latest weather updates online at minnesotadailyweather.com. Right now, it's 67 degrees.
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7: North Country weather.
8: Partly cloudy today with highs around 86. Southwesterly winds 10 to 15 miles per hour. Partly cloudy skies again tonight. Chance of thunderstorms. Lows level off around 66. Sunshine mixed with clouds at times tomorrow. High temperatures reach up to 88. That's your forecast. I'm weatherology meteorologist Paul Trombley. Get the latest weather updates online at minnesotadailyweather.com. Right now, it's 67 degrees.
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3: News. I'm Therese Crowley. Just as President Trump reveals he's weighing a massive new attack to get Iran to the table bigger than epic fury, word that Israel Prime Minister Netanyahu will visit the White House Monday. President Trump tells Axios Iran hasn't felt enough pain yet to make a deal.
4: They got some evil intentions. We cannot let them have a nuclear weapon.
3: And Ukraine President Zelensky visits the White House Tuesday after Russia's foreign minister told the U.S. they're ready to revisit peace proposals. 16-year-old Appalachian High School shooter Colt Gray pleads guilty to all 55 counts for killing two classmates and two teachers, injuring nine more. The non-negotiated plea means there was no deal with prosecutors. Georgia judge will decide life with or without parole. His dad, Colin, about to be sentenced for 27 counts. 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
6: Market time on the Red River Farm Network. I'm Don Wick. Wheat seeing losses of 20 plus cents as we speak. Randy Martinson of Martinson Risk Management is placing the blame on news coming out of Ukraine.
7: Of course, the market's been seeing some really good strength because of the escalation of the wars with Iran and also between Russia and Ukraine. You throw in a little bit of weather in that, and you've got yourself, you know, another weather market. So you've got, you know, three things that are really helping to push the wheat market. But come about, you know, early morning, Ukraine, I guess, was kind of is looking for a solution to be able to get boats or vessels through the Black Sea without them getting attacked by drones or by getting shot at. So they're trying to put together a proposal with Russia to allow safe passage for grain vessels to move through the Black Sea. If that was the case, then that kind of takes care of our logistics problem as far as moving wheat and getting wheat availability. And you got to remember, you know, Ukraine and Russia are, you know, 30% of the world's exports come from those two countries. So if they were to have a ceasefire or allow these boats to move through, it certainly would alleviate the problem of wheat being available for export.
6: Martinson says that doesn't necessarily mean Russia is going to go forward with a proposal since it would only help Ukraine fund their war effort. Cash cattle have been under pressure this week.
7: Packers are kind of making a statement, I think, is that, you know, we can't continue to see this red ink. And that's why I think part of the reason why we're seeing, you know, a slowdown in kills and a drop in price.
6: A couple of major reports from USDA on the cattle front this afternoon, a biannual cattle inventory report and the monthly cattle and feed report. 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
8: It's time for the Minnesota Beef Update. The new chair of the Minnesota Beef Council, Mike Landit of Walnut Grove, has a recap of their meetings held last week.
9: Cattlemen's had their quarterly meeting, and the Minnesota Beef Council had their annual meeting and their first quarterly meeting of the new year for us. Our Beef Council year, fiscal year, starts on July 1st. New officers elected, and I was chosen new chairman of the Beef Council. We just went through and saw how close everything came to budget, and staff does a great job, and they hit it pretty close, so they did a great job. Priorities at the Beef Council, promotion and education for both consumers and producers. So we have research and work that, you know, educates our producers on things they can do, the BQA, the beef quality assurance, and those things on the producer side. And we also do a lot of education for consumers.
8: The Beef Update, brought to you by the Minnesota Beef Council and Minnesota State Cattlemen's Association.
0: The Red.
10: Not completing high school is more of a social thing than it was an academic thing. 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
6: Checking quotes for down 20 cents for Minneapolis wheat. The September contract's at 710. Chicago wheat December 21 and a half lower, and hard red winter wheat September down 20 and a quarter. 2 cent losses for September corn, 462 and three quarters. New crop down 2 and a quarter. Soybeans August 8 cents higher, 1245 and a half. November soybeans 9 and a quarter higher. Canola futures, November, 830.70 Canadian. That's down 520. And for live cattle, August, 227.62, 222 higher. Feeder cattle, August, a gain of 240 at 346.17. Hogs, 60 cents higher for the spot contract. And the Dow right now, we're up 352 points. 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
14: 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The festival will have dragon boat races, entertainment, food, and fun. It also helps raise funds for the community. The weekend starts with the Sanford Health and United Way Taco Fest on Thursday, Sprint Cup races on Friday, full day of races then on Saturday, followed by a cornhole tournament. With rising temperatures and little rainfall, the risk of fires is growing in Minnesota's Lakes Country. Nearly 47% of the state is experiencing some level of drought, especially in the Boundary Waters and north central areas. Concerns are high due to limited resources for fire suppression. Additionally, last year's derecho in Bemidji leaves behind many dead branches and trees in Bemidji, making fires harder to control. To address this, measures include public awareness, increased staffing, and limiting burn permits. Various agencies are monitoring the situation closely. Meanwhile, over 1,000 emergency personnel are in the Superior National Forest to fight wildfires that are currently covering 63,000 acres. These stories and more, MinnesotaDailyNews.com.
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16: North Country weather.
17: Partly cloudy today with highs around 86. Southwesterly winds 10 to 15 miles per hour. Partly cloudy skies again tonight. Chance of thunderstorms. Lows level off around 66. Sunshine mixed with clouds at times tomorrow. High temperatures reach up to 88. That's your forecast. I'm weatherology meteorologist Paul Trombley. Get the latest weather updates online at MinnesotaDailyWeather.com. Right now, it's 67 degrees.
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Darling, I've wasted a lot of years not seeing the real you. 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And I never took the time to let you know. 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
1: weather. Partly cloudy today with highs around 86. Southwesterly winds 10 to 15 miles per hour. Partly cloudy skies again tonight. Chance of thunderstorms. Lows level off around 66. Sunshine mixed with clouds at times tomorrow. High temperatures reach up to 88. That's your forecast. I'm weatherology meteorologist Paul Trombley. Get the latest weather updates online at minnesotadailyweather.com. Right now, it's 67 degrees.
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But remember, I won't allow the things you used to do. You're gonna have to toe the mark and walk the line. This time will be the last time.

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1: News. I'm Chris Foster. Two straight weeks of airstrikes in Iran since President Trump said a ceasefire is over, and he says he's close to deciding whether to order a major attack.
2: President Trump doesn't think the Iranians are getting it, and that is why peace talks are off indefinitely. Now the president is telling Axios about Iran, I'm considering a massive attack, bigger than ever before. I'm close to making a decision. We are all set for it.
1: Fox's Peter Doocy. The White House Correspondents Association dinner is tonight. Again, the first time cut short by a gunman at the Washington Hilton.
3: Tonight's White House Correspondents' Dinner will be held at the Waldorf Astoria. President Trump is expected to attend and speak. While most of the president's cabinet will attend tonight's dinner, the First Lady, Secretary of State Marco Rubio, and Vice President Vance will not due to prior commitments.
1: Fox's Jessica Rosenthal. LeBron James says he's signing with the Philadelphia 76ers for his record 24th season in the NBA. 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
10: Here's the latest from MinnesotaDailyNews.com. Man from Black Duck, 50-year-old Joey Lee, released on 10 years conditional probation after serving 90 days in Beltrami County Jail. His 8-year prison sentence stayed for 10 years. Lee was arrested in October of 2025 following allegations from a 12-year-old girl that he had sexually assaulted her repeatedly since she was 7 or 8 years old. He was sentenced on 2 counts of second-degree criminal sexual conduct after 3 of the 5 initial charges were dropped. Lee must adhere to 25 conditions during his probation, including completing outpatient treatment, undergoing polygraph tests, and having no unsupervised contact with minors. He's also prohibited from using social media, accessing the internet without treatment approval, and using alcohol or drugs. Next Tuesday, July 28th, Clearwater Polk Electric members will experience an outage from 8 a.m. to 9 a.m. within the following townships: Lake Hattie, Itasca, Rice, Lake Alice, and Itasca State Park. It's a planned outage to complete the system conversion from overhead to underground power lines. With questions, contact Clearwater Polk Electric at 888-694-3833. 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
12: North Country weather.
13: Highs level off around 87 this afternoon under partly cloudy skies. Winds out of the southwest, 10 to 20 miles per hour. Partly cloudy skies again tonight. Chance of thunderstorms. Lows dip down to about 66. A blend of clouds and sun tomorrow. Highs level off around 88.
9: That's your forecast. I'm weatherology meteorologist Paul Trombley. Get the latest weather updates online at minnesotadailyweather.com. Currently 71.
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6: North Country weather.
7: Highs level off around 87 this afternoon under partly cloudy skies. Winds out of the southwest, 10 to 20 miles per hour. Partly cloudy skies again tonight. Chance of thunderstorms. Lows dip down to about 66. A blend of clouds and sun tomorrow. Highs level off around 88. That's your forecast. I'm weatherology meteorologist Paul Trombley. Get the latest weather updates online at minnesotadailyweather.com. Currently 71.
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1: Good afternoon. Welcome to Agriculture Today here on the Red River Farm Network. I'm Don Wick, and as we look into this trade, we've had some profit-taking happening ahead of the weekend. The weather models, certainly a story as well, adding a bit more moisture into the outlook for some portions of the Corn Belt. The wheat has seen double-digit losses throughout the session today. Corn lower as well with some spillover pressure. Soybeans higher. We're up 10, 11, 12 cents as we speak. The wheat, it was a story overnight where the market made new highs for the week, but then went south as of about 6 o'clock this morning. Eugene Grainer of Heartland Investor Services says rumors out of Ukraine sent that market south.
2: President Zelensky of Ukraine was talking with some of his upper administration on working ways to maintain exports out of the Odessa region, and he would like to work out something with Putin, where maybe two or three days a week they don't fire on each other's ships moving into port and giving a safer passage. Well, that commentary alone spooked the market and took wheat from new highs on the week to new lows on the week.
1: Grainer said Russia has not responded to these stories and the market may need to be adjusted again.
2: The comments are empty. There's no peace accord here in play. Putin is not talking.
1: Again, we're seeing double-digit losses in wheat as we speak. We had the Wheat Quality Council Spring Wheat Tour across North Dakota and portions of adjoining states over the past few days. The average spring wheat yield came in at 48 bushels per acre. Take note, in July, the USDA Crop Production Report estimated North Dakota's average spring wheat yield at 58 bushels per acre. So we'll have to see how the adjustments come forth with that. USDA imposing new tariffs on about 60 different trading partners over claims they failed to properly stop forced labor. The duties range from 10 to 12.5%, and it targets some key economic partners, including China, European Union, Canada, Japan, and India. Again, that replaces the 10% duties that we had in place earlier that expired earlier today. Also, as we look into the marketplace, today we have a monthly cattle on feed report and a biannual cattle inventory report. Brady Huck of Empower Ag Trading is paying attention to those numbers as well.
3: We could have the largest on-feed number since 2022 if the average of analyst estimates come in line with where that guess is. And if we have the marketing number come in line, which typically we do, it could be the lowest level of June marketing since, I think, 1994. So some significant stats there, and that paints the picture of the lack of leverage that the feed yard has right now. We need box beef to move higher.
1: Checking those quotes, we have Minneapolis wheat as we speak, down 17 and a quarter cents for September, 712 and three quarters. The December contract, 16 and a half lower. Chicago wheat, December, down 20 cents, 693 and three quarters. And hard red winter wheat, the September contract at 742 and a quarter, 17 and a half lower. September corn down 2 cents, 462. The new crop contract, 485 and a half, 2 cents lower. Soybeans are higher, down, or rather gaining 11 cents for August at 1248 and a half. November new crop soybeans, 1254 and a half, 10 and three quarter cents higher. We're mixed in the soy products. Soybean meal August at 332.20, a gain of 2.30 per ton. Soybean oil September 73.69, down a dollar. In Winnipeg canola futures November 8.27.20 Canadian. That's down $8.70. Gains being seen in this cattle market. August live cattle futures 2.26.47, a dollar 7 higher. October 57 cents higher, 221.95. Feeder cattle August 343.97, 20 cents higher. October 92 higher, 334.37. August hogs 102.75, a gain of 60 cents. No new sales in the cash cattle markets today. Business done earlier in the week at 365 dressed, and on a live basis mostly 230. On a dress basis, we're down $12 to $15. Live basis, $7 to $8 lower than last week. And the Dow right now, we're up by 302 points. 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
4: 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As growers are navigating another season of weather extremes, U.S. Pulses Association board member Eric Jorgensen of Leeds, North Dakota, says the industry is keeping a close eye on conditions.
5: Some of the issues we've been having is we've had a lot of rainfall. We've got a fair amount of drought out, and then we've gotten some hail too that has affected a good portion of the dry beans. There is some that got totaled out from the hail and some that just received some extensive damage. Other fields that escaped the hail actually look really good other than the drought out from the excessive rain. Yeah, I think there should be some strength in the edible bean market. The pinto beans is what we have out here. And that's what I'm looking forward to anyway. I think that price is going to get better.
4: Jorgensen says building demand remains a top priority.
5: Well, we've been working on a number of different things. We've been working on getting pinto beans or edible beans a program crop. We've been working with and working out some insurance issues, getting better coverage for them. Been working with, again, markets in different areas of all over the world, actually. And we're always doing a number of different things all at the same time. Yeah, yes, it absolutely is a big part of it. And we're fortunate that we've got these crops that we're raising here that can, supply that demand that the healthy consumer definitely needs.
4: The Dry Bean Scene is brought to you by Gowan Company, SRS Commodities, North Harvest Bean Growers Association, Heads Up Crop Protectants, and Johnstown Bean Company.
1: 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I'm Don Wick with Chloe Watt and Toby Nays. 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In the Crookston, Minnesota area, Brian Bull says his crops are looking a little rough across the board.
6: Overall, they look a little bit tough right now. The lack of moisture is really starting to show, especially on the sand ridges, and even the better parts of fields are starting to go backwards. I think it's pretty much across the board. The corn is hanging in there. I've got some sand ridges that are pretty well burnt up already, and I don't expect anything off of those. The beans are still hanging in there, but you can tell, again, the sand ridges are going bad. And usually 10 days after they start going bad, the good parts of the field start going bad. So we're in dire need of rain right now if we're going to maintain top yields.
1: Bull says this year was looking good, but a lack of moisture is limiting what his crops can produce.
6: Like I say, things looked really good early. We were catching some timely rains, and still, a rain right now for the corn and beans and edible beans would make a big difference. Sunflowers, I think the wheat is pretty much beyond that stage. Some of the later planted wheat, I think, would benefit from a rain yet. But, overall, things look okay, but we're hanging on. We just need a shot of moisture.
4: Ryan Richard in Castleton, North Dakota, says his crops are looking good ahead of harvest.
7: Well, we got an early start, and things are looking really good. We could use a drink of water, I guess. So, not too much, just nice rain. Well, I think generally I have a good feeling about what's out there. The potential's there. Just need to finish it out.
4: Richard also says he's hopeful for a good crop this year, with harvest looking to keep on schedule.
7: Well, I would say the corn is looking really good, and that's making decisions all the way through its life. So far it's been pretty good. It needs a shot of water. The beans, we have a good crop out there, but as we all know, it's dependent on what happens in August for moisture to see if we get any yield with it, I guess. On schedule for a normal harvest, late September, get going on the beans, and I guess we normally don't get to the corn until November.
4: That was Harvest Hotline, and it was sponsored by U.S. Custom Harvesters Incorporated, Ag Country Farm Credit Services, Amity Technology, and the North Dakota Mill.
8: Triple-digit temperature Temperatures are in the forecast for this weekend from the Texas Panhandle to the Northern Plains. The hottest stretch of weather across the country this summer is expected to start Sunday and continue through next Thursday. The hot, dry forecast is predicted to increase the stress on both crops and livestock.
1: The hot, dry conditions continue to raise concerns across the Northern Plains. North Dakota State climatologist and NDON director Daryl Richardson says the forecast offers little immediate relief.
9: For the most part, hot and dry for the next week. If you're one of the lucky folks to get some rain, especially tonight, Friday, looks to be the best time frame for it. Count your blessings, because I have a feeling most folks probably won't be getting all that much rain tonight. Probably the areas that have the highest density of corn in the fields will have the most difficult time getting below 70 degrees at night. And best case scenario is really in the mid to upper 60s. So it's really going to be a week, I think, before we get any cool down period.
1: Looking beyond the next several days, Richardson also shares his early thoughts on what farmers should face as harvest season approaches.
9: I just don't believe this fall will be as nice as the previous several falls. You know, we were on a very good streak. I know northeastern North Dakota in the Northern Valley had a tough time last year. But generally speaking, we've had some really nice autumns this decade. And I just have a strong suspicion that we probably won't be quite so nice. Doesn't mean it's going to be a super wet autumn or anything like that. It's just we've had so many really, really nice falls lately that this one just might be a little bit more disappointing. Let's put it that way.
4: The Wheat Quality Council Spring Wheat and Durham Tour wrapped up Thursday, with scouts estimating an average spring wheat yield of 48 bushels per acre across North Dakota and neighboring growing areas. Brian Walker, a longtime tour participant and former flour miller, says the event provides a valuable insight for everyone along the wheat supply chain.
10: Yeah, the wheat looks great. You know, it's got good stands, clean, not a lot of, there's a little bit of this, a little bit of that in terms of disease and a little bit hitting it from that little few pests out there. But all in all, it looks very, very nice.
4: Beyond the yield estimates, Walker says the tour gives participants a chance to see crop conditions firsthand and better understand what this year's wheat crop could mean for the marketplace.
10: The more people understand the prospects of what's to come, the better they can understand what's to come and kind of look at what their business is accordingly. That's what got me involved in the tour, is to I put wheat mixes together for our flour mills and understanding what might be a potential thing that to manage going through the year. And from a global perspective, people can look at us and understand, you know, what's available in case that their origination plans need some help. And that's what we're here to do.
8: After 3 days of crisscrossing the state of North Dakota, the Wheat Quality Council wrapped up its spring wheat and Durham tour. Randy Martinson of Martinson Risk Management says the size of the spring wheat crop will continue to receive attention.
11: We had the wheat quality tour wrap up. They put the spring wheat production at 48 bushels an acre. You know, USDA is at 58. That's going to be important to see what happens with that number come USDA's report in August. So that'll be a report that we watch for. So quite a few things to be keeping an eye on in the short term.
1: The Trump administration is imposing a new round of tariffs to replace the 10% global tariffs that expired today. The new tariffs target some 60 countries, representing nearly all of U.S. trade. The duties will range from 10 to 12.5%. Most food and agricultural imports won't be subject to the new tariffs. Fertilizer and energy products are also exempt. Reporting Agriculture's Business, you're in tune with the Red River Farm Network.
12: It's time for the Minnesota Beef Update. The new chair of the Minnesota Beef Council, Mike Landit of Walnut Grove, has a recap of their meetings held last week.
13: Cattlemen's had their quarterly meeting, and the Minnesota Beef Council had their annual meeting and their first quarterly meeting of the new year for us, our Beef Council year fiscal year starts on July 1st. New officers elected, and I was chosen the new chairman of the Beef Council. We just went through and saw how close everything came to budget, and staff does a great job, and they hit it pretty close, so they did a great job. Priorities at the Beef Council, promotion and education for both consumers and producers. So we have research and work that, you know, educates our producers on things they can do, the BQA, the beef quality assurance, and those things on the producer side. And we also do a lot of education for consumers.
12: The Beef Update brought to you by the Minnesota Beef Council and Minnesota State Cattlemen's Association.
4: Farm news on the Red River Farm Network. USDA's decision to reverse the planned elimination of the prevented plant 5% buy-up option is being praised by farm groups.
14: Yeah, it's not quite to the 10% that it was back in 2018, the additional 10%. But right now, with the costs of inputs and everything being so high, getting that extra coverage means a lot to our growers.
4: That's Kyle Jory, whose farms at Thief River Falls and serves as vice president of the Minnesota Soybean Growers Association. Jory is the head of crop insurance development for Watts and Associates.
14: It's easy and it's pretty straightforward. Like I said, I know there's other ways that it could be done, but there's a learning curve associated with that. So I think the decision that they made to just go ahead and bring it back makes a lot of sense.
4: USDA's action does not apply to farmers who purchase Prevent Plant for the current year.
8: Secretary of State Marco Rubio and his Chinese counterpart have met to discuss a planned September meeting between President Donald Trump and Chinese President Xi. Both sides describe the meeting as positive.
1: Despite the emergency waiver, the recent emergency waiver, the U.S. Commerce Department is taking action to keep countervailing duties in place on Moroccan phosphate imports. The preliminary decision does not end the Trump administration's recent action to provide emergency relief for those Moroccan fertilizer imports. There is a small window where the availability of phosphate fertilizer will improve, which should lower prices. That may provide an opportunity for farmers to lock in phosphate needs before the fall application season.
4: The U.S. Trade Representative's office has announced the country allocations for the fiscal year of 2027 sugar imports. The raw cane sugar quota is 1.2 million short tons raw value. However, USTR didn't assign all that quota. Nearly 62,000 short tons still need to be allocated before the new fiscal year begins October 1st. Only two-thirds of the current quota was assigned to Brazil, giving the U.S. leverage in its current trade negotiations with a South American country.
8: The United Soybean Board has approved a budget of $122.5 million for the 2027 fiscal year. Key soybean checkoff investments are being made in growing renewable fuel markets, highlighting the nutritional benefits of soybean oil and growing export demand.
1: Iowa Senator Chuck Grassley says improving the farm economy will require both lower input costs and stronger export opportunities. Grassley points to rising production expenses and China's fertilizer export restrictions as major concerns for agriculture.
15: We've already seen some success with increasing export markets for Iowa agriculture products like ethanol into the United Kingdom. On the other hand, China is still hoarding urea through export restrictions on fertilizers. They used to import about 10% of the global urea supply. This unfair practice artificially lowers Chinese fertilizer prices and unfairly subsidizes Chinese farmers. If China lifted these restrictions, global fertilizer supply would increase and our Iowa farmers would see some release.
1: Grassley also said any financial assistance for farmers should address higher production costs while emphasizing that those farmers ultimately want stronger markets instead of government payments.
15: The justification for it expressed by the president is the Iran war has drawn up price of diesel and other products that farmers have to pay. So it's an offset to things that are beyond the control of the farmer. And I obviously would support that, but I have repeated to you what farmers repeat to me. They want to get their money out of the marketplace. not out of the federal treasury.
4: Farmers continue to face high machinery costs despite recent tariff changes that have lowered duties on some imported equipment. Dealers say tractors, combines, and replacement parts remain well above pre-pandemic prices because of their higher manufacturing, labor, and supply chain costs. The Association of Equipment Manufacturers says ongoing trade uncertainty could add more pressure to equipment pricing and investment decisions. At the time, machinery sales have slowed as lower commodity prices trigger farm margins and higher interest rates, cause some producers to delay major equipment purchases. You are listening to the Red River Farm Network.
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5: Hot temperatures will occur across most of the northern plains and, for that matter, a big part of central North America as we go forward through the weekend and through a big part of next week. I'm meteorologist Drew Lerner for the Red River Farm Network. We certainly expect to see the temperatures creeping up a little bit higher here over the next day or two and becoming oppressively hot. It's already going to be that way today in Montana and the western parts of the Dakotas, but most of our listening area will see temperatures still in the 80s and some 90s. You get close to the Missouri River Valley and the temperatures will be in the upper 90s, pushing close to 100, but it's not until tomorrow that the heat really spreads into our area. Most of the Dakotas will see temperatures over 100 tomorrow, with peak temperatures around 109 in the central and western parts of both North and South Dakota. The eastern sections of the states will see temperatures peaking out around 103 or 104, with most of that occurring near the Missouri River. And when you cross the Red River into Minnesota, temperatures will be mostly 90s tomorrow afternoon. Now, as we get into the day on Sunday, the heat will continue to be broad-based across the region. Upper 90s through the lower 100s, still common throughout all of our listening area. And we'll see just a tiny little bit of a back-off on those temperatures on Monday, with just 90s and near 100-degree temperatures likely. Tuesday is not likely to be a great deal different, but we will continue to see a little bit of a pullback, perhaps. And on into the rest of the week, it looks like conditions are going to gradually get a little bit better. By the time we get to Thursday, maybe upper 80s and lower to a few middle 90s will occur. In the meantime, it's about the lack of moisture, too. And there's not a lot of meaningful precipitation. However, we do have several little disturbances that will be pushing across the region, generating some instability and some scattered showers and thunderstorms. At the moment, though, it does not look like the precipitation is going to have a great deal of impact on the area, at least through the weekend and into the early part of next week. The exception of that may be a little bit later today. Across the northeast part of North Dakota and northern Minnesota, a few strong thunderstorms will pop up there, and maybe some locally heavy rainfall will be possible. I don't believe it'll be very widespread, but a few counties will be involved, and we could see some hail in a few spots. As we go forward into the night tonight and tomorrow, it gets a little drier again. Another chance for some sporadic showers will show up Saturday night. Going into Sunday morning, those two are going to be mostly very sporadic and light, and we'll see the same thing occurring on Sunday afternoon going into Monday. Total coverage of the precipitation that occurs this weekend will not be more than 40%, and most of us will see just trace amounts to 2 or 3/10 of an inch, but there will be those locally greater amounts to a half inch, maybe even as much as 3/4 of an inch. For the Red River Farm Network, I'm meteorologist Drew Lerner.
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5: North Country weather.
6: Highs level off around 87 this afternoon. Under partly cloudy skies, winds out of the southwest, 10 to 20 miles per hour. Partly cloudy skies again tonight. Chance of thunderstorms. Lows dip down to about 66. A blend of clouds and sun tomorrow. Highs level off around 88. That's your forecast. I'm weatherology meteorologist Paul Trombley. Get the latest weather updates online at minnesotadailyweather.com. Currently 71.
7: Dairy Checkoff said milk production increased in May. However, strong domestic and international demand has prevented cheese and butter volumes from backing up. The push for proteins domestically, including non-fat dry milk and whey protein concentrates, has reduced their availability for the export market.
8: The U.S. Fish and Wildlife Service is reviewing the Biden administration rules for drain tile setbacks. North Dakota Senator Kevin Cramer said these regulations make it more difficult to utilize tile drainage.
9: This rule needs to respect private property rights. It needs to deliver some consistency in regulations and really provide legal safe harbor, more important than anything, to our farmers and their landowners so they can know the rules, manage their land without fear of criminal prosecution. They should not have to ask permission to do the right thing.
8: Checking markets, we're down 17 and a quarter cents for September Minneapolis wheat. 712 and three quarters is the quote. Chicago wheat December down 20 and a half, and hard red winter wheat September down 18 and a quarter. We're 2 cents down for September corn, 462, new crop down 2 and a quarter. August soybeans 10 and a half higher, 1248, and new crop soybeans 9 and a half higher. Canola futures November 826.50 Canadian down 940. Cattle futures, live cattle down, or rather gaining 180 for August, 227.20. August feeder cattle, 345.02, $1.25 higher. August lean hogs, 102.82, 67 cents higher. And the Dow right now gaining 274 points. Stay cool. Have a great weekend. 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
11: Fox News, I'm Therese Crowley. President Trump reveals he's weighing a massive new attack on Iran. Fox's Jackie Heinrich.
12: The Wall Street Journal is reporting that the president has grown skeptical that negotiations can produce a lasting peace and believes that the only thing the Iranians understand is military force. The president's top two negotiators, Steve Witkoff and Jared Kushner, reportedly still believe a deal is possible. But the U.S. is surging forces, medics, and weaponry to the region should the president choose to launch an aggressive campaign.
11: Maine Democrats seem to have agreed on a new Senate candidate before the weekend convention. Troy Jackson to step in after the implosion of Graham Plattner and take on Republican Susan Collins. Pennsylvania's governor declares LeBron James Day with the NBA great signing to join the Philly 76ers for his 24th season, age 41. 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
20: 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The festival will have dragon boat races, entertainment, food, and fun. It also helps raise funds for the community. The weekend starts with the Sanford Health and United Way Taco Fest on Thursday, Sprint Cup races on Friday, full day of races then on Saturday, followed by a cornhole tournament. With rising temperatures and little rainfall, the risk of fires is growing in Minnesota's Lakes Country. Nearly 47% of the state is experiencing some level of drought, especially in the Boundary Waters and north central areas. Concerns are high due to limited resources for fire suppression. Additionally, last year's derecho in Bemidji leaves behind many dead branches and trees in Bemidji, making fires harder to control. To address this, measures include public awareness, increased staffing, and limiting burn permits. Various agencies are monitoring the situation closely. Meanwhile, over 1,000 emergency personnel are in the Superior National Forest to fight wildfires that are currently covering 63,000 acres. These stories and more, MinnesotaDailyNews.com.
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21: North Country weather.
6: Highs level off around 87 this afternoon under partly cloudy skies. Winds out of the southwest, 10 to 20 miles per hour. Partly cloudy skies again tonight. Chance of thunderstorms. Lows dip down to about 66. A blend of clouds and sun tomorrow. Highs level off around 88. That's your forecast. I'm weatherology meteorologist Paul Trombley. Get the latest weather updates online at MinnesotaDailyWeather.com. Currently 75.
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6: North Country weather.
7: Highs level off around 87 this afternoon under partly cloudy skies. Winds out of the southwest, 10 to 20 miles per hour. Partly cloudy skies again tonight. Chance of thunderstorms. Lows dip down to about 66. A blend of clouds and sun tomorrow. Highs level off around 88. That's your forecast. I'm weatherology meteorologist Paul Trombley. Get the latest weather updates online at minnesotadailyweather.com. Currently 75.
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3: Fox News, I'm Therese Crowley. President Trump reveals he's weighing a massive new attack on Iran. Fox's Jackie Heinrich.
4: The Wall Street Journal is reporting that the president has grown skeptical that negotiations can produce a lasting peace and believes that the only thing the Iranians understand is military force. The president's top two negotiators, Steve Witkoff and Jared Kushner, reportedly still believe a deal is possible. But the U.S. is surging forces, medics, and weaponry to the region should the president choose to launch an aggressive campaign.
3: Maine Democrats seem to have agreed on a new Senate candidate before the weekend convention. Troy Jackson to step in after the implosion of Graham Plattner and take on Republican Susan Collins. Pennsylvania's governor declares LeBron James Day with the NBA great signing to join the Philly 76ers for his 24th season, age 41. 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
6: Market time on the Red River Farm Network. I'm Don Wick. We are ending the week with wheat seeing losses of 13, 14 cents. The corn market steady to a fraction higher and soybeans higher, 9 to 10 cents to the plus side. Don Rose with us from U.S. Commodities. And Don, certainly nearing the end of corn pollination time, but soybeans made in the month of August, whether part of that story today.
7: Well, you know, I think no doubt about it. We know corn is mostly a month of July, although you need big plants, big water in August also to get a big crop. Soybeans, no doubt, month of August. We can lose a lot of blooms. Pod fill can be poor. You know, and you look at it, the heat is really centered in the upper plains, and, you know, we forget about it, but North Dakota is the fourth largest acre produced in the soybeans, South Dakota the sixth, and, you know, Nebraska right in there, too. So it's up and down that far western belt, northern plains is where the heat's really coming at us. And I think that's part of the reason that we're pushing up the way we are, just real concerned with what's going to happen to the crop. Then on top of that, you couple it with the fact that it's an El Nino year, one of the strongest ones on record, 75-year strength, that Brazil is supposed to get into a dry, droughty pattern. So big producer over there, we'll see. But I think it's all about weather in contract highs to end the week.
6: We're also seeing rumors of Chinese buying interest once again in soybeans. China, of course, with that promise of buying 25 million metric tons of U.S. soybeans, and the trade seems somewhat optimistic about that as we wrap up this week. You're listening to the Red River Farm Network.
8: This is Corn Matters, an update from the Minnesota Corn Growers Association. 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Fresh off a trip to Washington, D.C., Allen Tully says the top priority is getting year-round E15 across the finish line in the Senate, along with a new farm bill.
9: We really need the Senate to go ahead and take those up and get them across the finish line. 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So whether that's maritime fuels and sustainable aviation fuel, as well as bio-based product. We need strong export markets. Same thing on that demand front. The negotiations for USMCA, Mexico and Canada take up almost 87% of Minnesota's corn export market. And so it's really important that we maintain that relationship.
8: Alan Tully was also elected to the National Corn Growers Association Board of Directors, representing Minnesota corn farmers at the national level. The mission of the Minnesota Corn Growers Association is to identify and promote opportunities for corn growers. That's because corn matters.
0: Not completing high school is more of a social thing than it was an academic thing. 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
6: Checking numbers, Minneapolis wheat down 15 and 3/4 cents for September, 7.14 and a quarter. Chicago wheat, December, 18 and a quarter down. September, 14 and a half lower. September corn, a quarter penny higher, 4.64 and a quarter, unchanged for December. August soybeans, 10 and a half higher, 12.48. New crop, 9 and 3/4 higher. Canola futures, November, 824.90 Canadian, a loss of $11. August live cattle, 227.07, 167 higher. August feeder cattle, 345.32, 155 higher. The hogs, 70 cents higher for the month of August, 102.85. The Dow right now up 145 points. 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
12: 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People can find available volunteer opportunities by visiting BemidjiDragonBoat.com. The festival will have dragon boat races, entertainment, food, and fun. It also helps raise funds for the community. The weekend starts with the Sanford Health and United Way Taco Fest on Thursday, Sprint Cup races on Friday, full day of races then on Saturday, followed by a cornhole tournament. With rising temperatures and little rainfall, the risk of fires is growing in Minnesota's Lakes Country. Nearly 47% of the state is experiencing some level of drought, especially in the Boundary Waters and north central areas. Concerns are high due to limited resources for fire suppression. Additionally, last year's derecho in Bemidji leaves behind many dead branches and trees in Bemidji, making fires harder to control. To address this, measures include public awareness, increased staffing, and limiting burn permits. Various agencies are monitoring the situation closely. Meanwhile, over 1,000 emergency personnel are in the Superior National Forest to fight wildfires that are currently covering 63,000 acres. These stories and more, MinnesotaDailyNews.com.
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14: North Country weather.
15: Highs level off around 87 this afternoon under partly cloudy skies. Winds out of the southwest, 10 to 20 miles per hour. Partly cloudy skies again tonight. Chance of thunderstorms. Lows dip down to about 66. A blend of clouds and sun tomorrow. Highs level off around 88. That's your forecast. I'm weatherology meteorologist Paul Trombley. Get the latest weather updates online at MinnesotaDailyWeather.com. Currently 75.
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8: North Country weather.
9: Highs level off around 87 this afternoon under partly cloudy skies. Winds out of the southwest, 10 to 20 miles per hour. Partly cloudy skies again tonight. Chance of thunderstorms. Lows dip down to about 66. A blend of clouds and sun tomorrow. Highs level off around 88. That's your forecast. I'm weatherology meteorologist Paul Trombley. Get the latest weather updates online at minnesotadailyweather.com. Currently 75.
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being who I was did not impress him. He said the judge will be here any day. The jailer had a wife, and let me tell you, she was awful. But she brought that hot bologna every day. And after 7 days, she got to looking so much better. I asked her if she'd like to run away.

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1: News, I'm Tom Graham. Oil prices falling today for the first time in a week. The drop comes despite the ongoing fighting in Iran and its impact on shipping in the region. Fox's Steve Harrigan.
2: Ship traffic through the Strait of Hormuz really almost at a complete standstill. Just three ships a day for the past 3 days passing through that strait. And this happens as U.S. forces continue to grind away night after night, attacking Iranian military positions.
1: Last night, U.S. military carrying out a 13th straight night of attacks on Iran. The nation's busiest train station could get a name change.
3: It's part of an $8 billion redesign of New York's Penn Station. Transportation Secretary Sean Duffy is urging senators to also rename the train hub. The request did not include suggestions for a new name, but Duffy has indicated he'd like to see the station name for President Trump.
1: Fox's Jared Halpern. 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
10: 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On Wednesday, about 8:34 p.m., Bemidji Fire Department responded to a possible garage fire in the 400 block of Wood Avenue in Nymore. When they arrived, they found an RV-style camper on fire and some debris outside. Firefighters used an inch and three-quarter attack line to put out the fire. It took a total of 15 firefighters and five pieces of equipment about an hour to manage the scene. The camper was a total loss. The house and garage, though, were undamaged. Two men suffered burn injuries, with one having major burns. The fire is under investigation, believed to be accidental. Assisting at the scene were Bemidji Ambulance Service, Bemidji Police Department, and the Minnesota State Fire Marshal's Office. All 26 recent graduates from Bemidji State University's nursing program passed the National Council Licensure Examination, or NCLEX. It's for registered nurses on their first attempt this spring. BSU was one of two Minnesota universities with a 100% pass rate for the second quarter. BSU crediting the success to the hard work of students, faculty expertise, and support from clinical partners. Over the last 5 years, nearly 95% of BSU's nursing graduates have passed that test on their first attempt. That is well above the national and statewide averages. These stories and more, MinnesotaDailyNews.com.
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12: North Country weather.
13: A heat advisory begins at 1 p.m. Sunday afternoon and continues until 9 p.m. Sunday night. Slight chance for storms this afternoon. Otherwise, a mix of clouds and sun. Highs level off around 87. Winds out of the southwest, 10 to 20 miles per hour. And that's your forecast.
14: I'm weatherology meteorologist Paul Frombly. Get the latest weather updates online at minnesotadailyweather.com. Currently 77.
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6: North Country weather.
7: A heat advisory begins at 1 p.m. Sunday afternoon and continues until 9 p.m. Sunday night. Slight chance for storms this afternoon. Otherwise, a mix of clouds and sun. Highs level off around 87. Winds out of the southwest, 10 to 20 miles per hour. And that's your forecast. I'm weatherology meteorologist Paul Frombly. Get the latest weather updates online at MinnesotaDailyWeather.com. Currently 77.
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3: News, I'm Tom Graham. Oil prices falling today for the first time in a week. The drop comes despite the ongoing fighting in Iran and its impact on shipping in the region. Fox's Steve Harrigan.
4: Ship traffic through the Strait of Hormuz really almost at a complete standstill. Just three ships a day for the past 3 days passing through that strait. And this happens as U.S. forces continue to grind away night after night, attacking Iranian military positions.
3: Last night, U.S. military carrying out a 13th straight night of attacks on Iran. The nation's busiest train station could get a name change.
5: It's part of an $8 billion redesign of New York's Penn Station. Transportation Secretary Sean Duffy is urging senators to also rename the train hub. The request did not include suggestions for a new name, but Duffy has indicated he'd like to see the station name for President Trump.
3: Fox's Jared Halpern. 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
8: 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On Wednesday, about 8:34 p.m., Bemidji Fire Department responded to a possible garage fire in the 400 block of Wood Avenue in Nymoor. When they arrived, they found an RV-style camper on fire and some debris outside. Firefighters used an inch and three-quarter attack line to put out the fire. It took a total of 15 firefighters and five pieces of equipment about an hour to manage the scene. The camper was a total loss. The house and garage, though, were undamaged. Two men suffered burn injuries, with one having major burns. The fire is under investigation, believed to be accidental. Assisting at the scene were Bemidji Ambulance Service, Bemidji Police Department, and the Minnesota State Fire Marshal's Office. All 26 recent graduates from Bemidji State University's nursing program passed the National Council Licensure Examination, or NCLEX. It's for registered nurses on their first attempt this spring. BSU was one of two Minnesota universities with a 100% pass rate for the second quarter. BSU crediting the success to the hard work of students, faculty expertise, and support from clinical partners. Over the last 5 years, nearly 95% of BSU's nursing graduates have passed that test on their first attempt. That is well above the national and statewide averages. These stories and more, MinnesotaDailyNews.com.
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9: North Country Weather.
10: A heat advisory begins at 1 p.m. Sunday afternoon and continues until 9 p.m. Sunday night. Slight chance for storms this afternoon. Otherwise, a mix of clouds and sun. Highs level off around 87. Winds out of the southwest, 10 to 20 miles per hour. And that's your forecast. I'm weatherology meteorologist Paul Frombly. Get the latest weather updates online at MinnesotaDailyWeather.com. Currently 77.
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5: North Country weather.
6: A heat advisory begins at 1 p.m. Sunday afternoon and continues until 9 p.m. Sunday night. Slight chance for storms this afternoon. Otherwise, a mix of clouds and sun. Highs level off around 87. Winds out of the southwest, 10 to 20 miles per hour. And that's your forecast. I'm weatherology meteorologist Paul Frombly. Get the latest weather updates online at MinnesotaDailyWeather.com. 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
9: He said, "Pardon me for being so bold, but you got a cigarette that's already rolled." I gave him one. He lit it in his own good time. The smoke in that pool room hung like fog. When he talked, he sounded like a growling dog. He said, "Would you care for a dollar on the five and the nine?" Now this man was ugly and his eyes were mean. His clothes were dirty, but his hands were clean. He held that stick like a mother holds the hand of a child. Well, I've been known to hustle a few. When the waitress said, "Is he playing you?" And I said, "Yeah. Bring me brandy, water by." Little Red Parker was away in the back, taking quarters and handling racks. And I told him, "Red, come up here. Glue him up tight." That brandy had me feeling warm. I tipped that waitress and I checked her form. And I said, "Honey, you like a winner?" And she just smiled. I played like a man with a broken wrist. I won two and he won six. And I had him set up, so I said, "Let's play for five." By this time, a crowd had gathered around to see this fish and just watch him drown. I told that waitress, "More brandy, water by." Then he went out and got a custom cue. He said, "It's no offense to you, but I don't play off the wall with nobody but friends.

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I strolled out just to watch him ride. There was a blunt and a caddy built like the rest of that car. The boys in the pool room, they had him laughing. I hung it up and just let it pass. Didn't have a thing but my elbows to put on the bar. And the waitress smiled and said, "Waterbine." I took the charity and I thanked her twice. And sitting there sipping when suddenly I had me a thought. Unlucky gambler and lucky in love. Guess you know what I was thinking of. When I said, "Waitress, honey, what time do you get off?"

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1: Fox News, I'm Daria Albinger. Canada opens the Gordie Howe Bridge, which connects Detroit and Windsor, Ontario.
2: Many have devoted years of their professional lives to bringing this bridge to reality. Their work has created a lasting legacy for this region and for North America.
1: Interim Bridge Authority CEO Chuck Andery, President Trump posting on Truth Social that the U.S. will get 50% of the tolls. South Carolina Congressman Russell Fry is running for the late Lindsey Graham's Senate seat.
3: This campaign isn't about another title or political office. It is a movement. It is about making sure that South Carolina continues to have a conservative voice that isn't afraid to lead and isn't afraid to fight.
1: Graham's sister Darlene, who was appointed by the governor to fill her brother's seat, also says she'll run for a full term. America's listening to Fox News.
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11: 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Man from Black Duck, 50-year-old Joey Lee, released on 10 years conditional probation after serving 90 days in Beltrami County Jail. His 8-year prison sentence stayed for 10 years. Lee was arrested in October of 2025 following allegations from a 12-year-old girl that he had sexually assaulted her repeatedly since she was 7 or 8 years old. He was sentenced on 2 counts of second-degree criminal sexual conduct after 3 of the 5 initial charges were dropped. Lee must adhere to 25 conditions during his probation, including completing outpatient treatment, undergoing polygraph tests, and having no unsupervised contact with minors. He's also prohibited from using social media, accessing the internet without treatment approval, and using alcohol or drugs. Next Tuesday, July 28th, Clearwater Polk Electric members will experience an outage from 8 a.m. to 9 a.m. within the following townships: Lake Hattie, Itasca, Rice, Lake Alice, and Itasca State Park. It's a planned outage to complete the system conversion from overhead to underground power lines. 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
14: A heat advisory begins at 1 p.m. Sunday afternoon and continues until 9 p.m. Sunday night. Mainly sunny skies this afternoon with a slight chance of thunderstorms. Highs level off around 87, southwesterly winds 10 to 20 miles per hour. And that's your forecast. I'm weatherology meteorologist Paul Frombly. Get the latest weather updates online at minnesotadailyweather.com. Right now, it's 79 degrees.
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4: A heat advisory begins at 1 p.m. Sunday afternoon and continues until 9 p.m. Sunday night. Mainly sunny skies this afternoon with a slight chance of thunderstorms. Highs level off around 87. Southwesterly winds 10 to 20 miles per hour. And that's your forecast. I'm weatherology meteorologist Paul Frombly. Get the latest weather updates online at minnesotadailyweather.com. Right now, it's 79 degrees.
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0: Mamus Moses. Sit down on a Mamus. Make it count, son. 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
2: Fox News, I'm Daria Albinger. Canada opens the Gordie Howe Bridge, which connects Detroit and Windsor, Ontario.
3: Many have devoted years of their professional lives to bringing this bridge to reality. Their work has created a lasting legacy for this region and for North America.
2: Interim Bridge Authority CEO Chuck Andery, President Trump posting on Truth Social that the U.S. will get 50% of the tolls. South Carolina Congressman Russell Fry is running for the late Lindsey Graham's Senate seat.
4: This campaign isn't about another title or political office. It is a movement. It is about making sure that South Carolina continues to have a conservative voice that isn't afraid to lead and isn't afraid to fight.
2: Graham's sister, Darlene, who was appointed by the governor to fill her brother's seat, also says she'll run for a full term. America's listening to Fox News.
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7: 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Man from Black Duck, 50-year-old Joey Lee, released on 10 years conditional probation after serving 90 days in Beltrami County Jail. His 8-year prison sentence stayed for 10 years. Lee was arrested in October of 2025 following allegations from a 12-year-old girl that he had sexually assaulted her repeatedly since she was 7 or 8 years old. He was sentenced on 2 counts of second-degree criminal sexual conduct after 3 of the 5 initial charges were dropped. Lee must adhere to 25 conditions during his probation, including completing outpatient treatment, undergoing polygraph tests, and having no unsupervised contact with minors. He's also prohibited from using social media, accessing the internet without treatment approval, and using alcohol or drugs. Next Tuesday, July 28th, Clearwater Polk Electric members will experience an outage from 8 a.m. to 9 a.m. within the following townships: Lake Hattie, Itasca, Rice, Lake Alice, and Itasca State Park. It's a planned outage to complete the system conversion from overhead to underground power lines. 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
9: A heat advisory begins at 1 p.m. Sunday afternoon and continues until 9 p.m. Sunday night. mainly sunny skies this afternoon with a slight chance of thunderstorms. Highs level off around 87, southwesterly winds 10 to 20 miles per hour. And that's your forecast. I'm weatherology meteorologist Paul Frombly. Get the latest weather updates online at minnesotadailyweather.com. Right now, it's 79 degrees.
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9: A heat advisory begins at 1 p.m. Sunday afternoon and continues until 9 p.m. Sunday night. Mainly sunny skies this afternoon with a slight chance of thunderstorms. Highs level off around 87, southwesterly winds 10 to 20 miles per hour. And that's your forecast. I'm weatherology meteorologist Paul Frombly. Get the latest weather updates online at minnesotadailyweather.com. Right now, it's 79 degrees.
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1: Fox News, I'm Tom Graham. Small business owners are suing the Trump administration over newly announced tariffs.
2: The same group representing small businesses that successfully challenged the use of emergency tariffs at the Supreme Court this year is suing the Trump administration over a new round of tariffs announced this week. The Liberty Justice Center says 10% to 12.5% tariffs imposed on 60 U.S. trading partners are capricious and arbitrary and require congressional approval.
1: Fox's Jared Halpern, a former NFL Pro Bowler and current TV analysis, has been booked on a drunk driving charge.
3: Former Dallas Cowboys quarterback Tony Romo has been arrested in Milwaukee on suspicion of operating while under the influence, an OWI. The Milwaukee County Sheriff's Office says Romo was stopped Thursday at around 8 p.m. and performed poorly on field sobriety tests.
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16: 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The festival will have dragon boat races, entertainment, food, and fun. It also helps raise funds for the community. The weekend starts with the Sanford Health and United Way Taco Fest on Thursday, Sprint Cup races on Friday, full day of races then on Saturday, followed by a cornhole tournament. With rising temperatures and little rainfall, the risk of fires is growing in Minnesota's Lakes Country. Nearly 47% of the state is experiencing some level of drought, especially in the Boundary Waters and north central areas. Concerns are high due to limited resources for fire suppression. Additionally, last year's derecho in Bemidji leaves behind many dead branches and trees in Bemidji, making fires harder to control. To address this, measures include public awareness, increased staffing, and limiting burn permits. Various agencies are monitoring the situation closely. Meanwhile, over 1,000 emergency personnel are in the Superior National Forest to fight wildfires that are currently covering 63,000 acres. These stories and more, MinnesotaDailyNews.com.
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18: North Country weather. A tornado watch remains in effect. A heat advisory begins at 1 p.m. Sunday afternoon. Lows dip down to about 66 tonight under partly cloudy skies with a chance of thunderstorms. Winds out of the southwest, 8 to 15 miles per hour. And that's your forecast. I'm weatherology meteorologist Paul Frombly.
19: 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Currently, it's 81 degrees.
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every evening, about midnight, he'd jump on his camel named Clyde and ride silently through the night to the Sultan's tent, where he would secretly meet up with Fatima of the Seven Veils, swinging his grade A number one U.S. choice, dancing the Sultan's whole harem. Cause him and her had a thing going, you know, and they'd been carrying on for some time now behind the Sultan's back. You could hear him talk to his camel as he rode out across the dunes. His voice would cut through the still night desert air, and he

0: which is Aramaic for stop, Clyde. Clyde say, which is camel for what the heck did he say anyway?
1: Well, he brought that camel to a screeching halt in the rear of Fatima's tent.

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5: A tornado watch remains in effect. A heat advisory begins at 1 p.m. Sunday afternoon. Lows dip down to about 66 tonight under partly cloudy skies with a chance of thunderstorms. Winds out of the southwest, 8 to 15 miles per hour. And that's your forecast. I'm weatherology meteorologist Paul Frombly. Get the latest weather updates online at MinnesotaDailyWeather.com. Currently, it's 81 degrees.
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0: 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Don't miss Battle of the Brats coming up on Wednesday. The big winner this past week was the Chicken Bacon Ranch. It went up against a new one and came out the winner. So it'll take on the Philly Cheese Brat coming up on Wednesday. Downtown meets 11 to 1. It's Battle of the Brats. Now, during Battle of the Brats, you'll have a chance to get registered to compete in the hot dog eating contest at the finale, which is Friday, August 7th. So don't miss it. Battle of the Brats, Downtown Meets, Wednesday, 11 to 1. More music on the way on The Legends.
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2: Fox News, I'm Tom Graham. Small business owners are suing the Trump administration over newly announced tariffs.
3: The same group representing small businesses that successfully challenged the use of emergency tariffs at the Supreme Court this year is suing the Trump administration over a new round of tariffs announced this week. The Liberty Justice Center says 10 to 12.5% tariffs imposed on 60 U.S. trading partners are capricious and arbitrary and require congressional approval.
2: Fox's Jared Halpern, a former NFL Pro Bowler and current TV analysis, has been booked on a drunk driving charge.
4: Former Dallas Cowboys quarterback Tony Romo has been arrested in Milwaukee on suspicion of operating while under the influence, an OWI. The Milwaukee County Sheriff's Office says Romo was stopped Thursday at around 8 p.m. and performed poorly on field sobriety tests.
2: Fox's Tony Genualdo, America's listening to Fox News.
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16: 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The festival will have dragon boat races, entertainment, food, and fun. It also helps raise funds for the community. The weekend starts with the Sanford Health and United Way Taco Fest on Thursday, Sprint Cup races on Friday, full day of races then on Saturday, followed by a cornhole tournament. With rising temperatures and little rainfall, the risk of fires is growing in Minnesota's Lakes Country. Nearly 47% of the state is experiencing some level of drought, especially in the Boundary Waters and north central areas. Concerns are high due to limited resources for fire suppression. Additionally, last year's derecho in Bemidji leaves behind many dead branches and trees in Bemidji, making fires harder to control. To address this, measures include public awareness, increased staffing, and limiting burn permits. Various agencies are monitoring the situation closely. Meanwhile, over 1,000 emergency personnel are in the Superior National Forest to fight wildfires that are currently covering 63,000 acres. These stories and more, MinnesotaDailyNews.com.
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17: North Country weather. A tornado watch remains in effect. A heat advisory begins at 1 p.m. Sunday afternoon. Lows dip down to about 66 tonight under partly cloudy skies with a chance of thunderstorms. Winds out of the southwest, 8 to 15 miles per hour. And that's your forecast. I'm weatherology meteorologist Paul Frombly. Get the latest weather updates online at MinnesotaDailyWeather.com. Currently, it's 81 degrees.
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8: A tornado watch remains in effect. A heat advisory begins at 1 p.m. Sunday afternoon. Lows dip down to about 66 tonight under partly cloudy skies with a chance of thunderstorms. Winds out of the southwest, 8 to 15 miles per hour. And that's your forecast. I'm weatherology meteorologist Paul Frombly. Get the latest weather updates online at MinnesotaDailyWeather.com. Currently, it's 81 degrees.
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1: Fox News, I'm Daria Albinger. We're waiting to see if the U.S. will carry out a 14th night of airstrikes on Iran as President Trump continues to signal that a massive attack is in the works. Congressman Russell Fry wants Lindsey Graham's Senate seat.
2: Democrats see this as an opportunity. The map is real. The fate of the Senate is real. They've recruited candidates like Annie Andrews who would bring the same far-left agenda that has left behind millions of Americans and put America last.
1: Graham's sister Darlene, who was appointed by Governor Henry McMaster to fill his term, also says she's going to run for a full term. LeBron James says he's taking his talents to Philadelphia. The 41-year-old forward has signed a two-year, $8 million contract with the 76ers. He's looking for a fifth NBA championship. 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
12: 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On Wednesday, about 8:34 p.m., Bemidji Fire Department responded to a possible garage fire in the 400 block of Wood Avenue in Nymore. When they arrived, they found an RV-style camper on fire and some debris outside. Firefighters used an 1¾-inch attack line to put out the fire. It took a total of 15 firefighters and 5 pieces of equipment about an hour to manage the scene. The camper was a total loss. The house and garage, though, were undamaged. 2 men suffered burn injuries, with 1 having major burns. The fire is under investigation, believed to be accidental. Assisting at the scene were Bemidji Ambulance Service, Bemidji Police Department, and the Minnesota State Fire Marshal's Office. All 26 recent graduates from Bemidji State University's nursing program passed the National Council Licensure Examination, or NCLEX. It's for registered nurses on their first attempt this spring. BSU was one of 2 Minnesota universities with a 100% pass rate for the second quarter, BSU crediting the success to the hard work of students, faculty expertise, and support from clinical partners. Over the last 5 years, nearly 95% of BSU's nursing graduates have passed that test on their first attempt. That is well above the national and statewide averages. These stories and more, MinnesotaDailyNews.com.
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14: A tornado watch remains in effect. A heat advisory begins at 1 p.m. Sunday afternoon. Lows dip down to about 66 tonight under partly cloudy skies with a chance of thunderstorms. Winds out of the southwest, 8 to 15 miles per hour. And that's your forecast. I'm weatherology meteorologist Paul Frombly. Get the latest weather updates online at MinnesotaDailyWeather.com. 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
5: North Country weather.
6: A tornado watch remains in effect. A heat advisory begins at 1 p.m. Sunday afternoon. Lows dip down to about 66 tonight under partly cloudy skies with a chance of thunderstorms. Winds out of the southwest, 8 to 15 miles per hour. And that's your forecast. I'm weatherology meteorologist Paul Frombly. Get the latest weather updates online at MinnesotaDailyWeather.com. 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
2: Fox News, I'm Daria Albinger. We're waiting to see if the U.S. will carry out a 14th night of airstrikes on Iran as President Trump continues to signal that a massive attack is in the works. Congressman Russell Fry wants Lindsey Graham's Senate seat.
3: Democrats see this as an opportunity. The map is real. The fate of the Senate is real. They've recruited candidates like Annie Andrews who would bring the same far-left agenda that has left behind millions of Americans and put America last.
2: Graham's sister Darlene, who was appointed by Governor Henry McMaster to fill his term, also says she's going to run for a full term. LeBron James says he's taking his talents to Philadelphia. The 41-year-old forward has signed a two-year, $8 million contract with the 76ers. He's looking for a fifth NBA championship. 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
12: 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On Wednesday, about 8:34 p.m., Bemidji Fire Department responded to a possible garage fire in the 400 block of Wood Avenue in Nymore. When they arrived, they found an RV-style camper on fire and some debris outside. Firefighters used an 1¾-inch attack line to put out the fire. It took a total of 15 firefighters and 5 pieces of equipment about an hour to manage the scene. The camper was a total loss. The house and garage, though, were undamaged. 2 men suffered burn injuries, with 1 having major burns. The fire is under investigation, believed to be accidental. Assisting at the scene were Bemidji Ambulance Service, Bemidji Police Department, and the Minnesota State Fire Marshal's Office. All 26 recent graduates from Bemidji State University's nursing program passed the National Council Licensure Examination, or NCLEX. It's for registered nurses on their first attempt this spring. BSU was one of 2 Minnesota universities with a 100% pass rate for the second quarter. BSU crediting the success to the hard work of students, faculty expertise, and support from clinical partners. Over the last 5 years, nearly 95% of BSU's nursing graduates have passed that test on their first attempt. That is well above the national and statewide averages. These stories and more, MinnesotaDailyNews.com.
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13: North Country weather. A tornado watch remains in effect.
14: A heat advisory begins at 1 p.m. Sunday afternoon. Lows dip down to about 66 tonight under partly cloudy skies with a chance of thunderstorms. Winds out of the southwest, 8 to 15 miles per hour. And that's your forecast. I'm weatherology meteorologist Paul Frombly. Get the latest weather updates online at MinnesotaDailyWeather.com. Currently 80.
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12: A tornado watch remains in effect. A heat advisory begins at 1 p.m. Sunday afternoon. Lows dip down to about 66 tonight under partly cloudy skies with a chance of thunderstorms. Winds out of the southwest, 8 to 15 miles per hour. And that's your forecast. I'm weatherology meteorologist Paul Frombly. Get the latest weather updates online at MinnesotaDailyWeather.com. 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
1: Fox News, I'm Tom Graham. President Trump will attempt a second attempt at the White House Correspondents' Dinner this evening. Fox's Peter Doocy explains his press secretary gave a preview of his planned speech.
2: Caroline Levitt tells us the president's speech will be a combination of unifying yet vicious and serious yet hilarious all at the same time, if you can imagine that. One thing I can assure you, it will be entertaining.
1: A gunman earlier opened fire at a security checkpoint back in April, canceling a planned correspondence dinner then. Los Angeles Mayor Karen Bass says homelessness in the nation's second most populous city is up 3% from last year.
3: Homelessness is back

0: to nearly the same level it was in 2024. The numbers jumped from more than 43,000 people in 2025 to more than 45,000 this year.
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11: 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Man from Black Duck, 50-year-old Joey Lee, released on 10 years conditional probation after serving 90 days in Beltrami County Jail. His 8-year prison sentence stayed for 10 years. Lee was arrested in October of 2025 following allegations from a 12-year-old girl that he had sexually assaulted her repeatedly since she was 7 or 8 years old. He was sentenced on 2 counts of second-degree criminal sexual conduct after 3 of the 5 initial charges were dropped. Lee must adhere to 25 conditions during his probation, including completing outpatient treatment, undergoing polygraph tests, and having no unsupervised contact with minors. He's also prohibited from using social media, accessing the internet without treatment approval, and using alcohol or drugs. Next Tuesday, July 28th, Clearwater Polk Electric members will experience an outage from 8 a.m. to 9 a.m. within the following townships: Lake Hattie, Itasca, Rice, Lake Alice, and Itasca State Park. It's a planned outage to complete the system conversion from overhead to underground power lines. 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
12: North Country weather. A tornado watch remains in effect. A heat advisory begins at 1 p.m. Sunday afternoon.
13: Lows dip down to about 66 tonight under partly cloudy skies
12: with a chance of thunderstorms.
13: Winds out of the southwest, 8 to 15 miles per hour.
12: And that's your forecast. I'm weatherology meteorologist Paul Frombly. Get the latest weather updates online at MinnesotaDailyWeather.com. Right now, 81.
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9: A tornado watch remains in effect. A heat advisory begins at 1 p.m. Sunday afternoon. Lows dip down to about 66 tonight under partly cloudy skies with a chance of thunderstorms. Winds out of the southwest, 8 to 15 miles per hour. And that's your forecast. I'm weatherology meteorologist Paul Frombly. Get the latest weather updates online at MinnesotaDailyWeather.com. Right now, 81.
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0: 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Things to do this weekend. 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Black Duck and the Black Duck Woodcarvers Festival this Saturday, all day. 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That show starts at 5 o'clock. 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
2: Fox News, I'm Tom Graham. President Trump will attempt a second attempt at the White House Correspondents' Dinner this evening. Fox's Peter Ducey explains his press secretary gave a preview of his planned speech.
3: Caroline Levitt tells us the president's speech will be a combination of unifying yet vicious and serious yet hilarious all at the same time, if you can imagine that. One thing I can assure you, it will be entertaining.
2: A gunman earlier opened fire at a security checkpoint back in April, canceling a planned correspondence dinner then. Los Angeles Mayor Karen Bass says homelessness in the nation's second most populous city is up 3% from last year.
4: Homelessness is back to nearly the same level it was in 2024. The numbers jumped from more than 43,000 people in 2025 to more than 45,000 this year.
2: Fox's Natalie Chuck in L.A. 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
15: A tornado watch remains in effect. A heat advisory begins at 1 p.m. Sunday afternoon. Lows dip down to about 66 tonight under partly cloudy skies with a chance of thunderstorms. Winds out of the southwest, 8 to 15 miles per hour. And that's your forecast. I'm weatherology meteorologist Paul Frombly. Get the latest weather updates online at MinnesotaDailyWeather.com. 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

He's free as the breeze, he's always at ease. He lives in the jungle and hangs by his knees as he swings through the trees without a trapeze in his BVD. He's got a union card and he's practicing hard to play the guitar. Gonna be a big star, yeah, he's gonna go far and carry moonbeams home in a jar. He ordered Chet's guitar core, CO.

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9: A tornado watch remains in effect. A heat advisory begins at 1 p.m. Sunday afternoon. Lows dip down to about 66 tonight under partly cloudy skies with a chance of thunderstorms. Winds out of the southwest, 8 to 15 miles per hour. And that's your forecast. I'm weatherology meteorologist Paul Frombly. Get the latest weather updates online at MinnesotaDailyWeather.com. 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
1: Fox News, I'm Carmen Roberts. No decision yet, but President Trump says the U.S. military is ready to go all out against Iran.
2: You can just keep doing exactly what we're doing and take them apart piece by piece. We can do it in a more rapid fashion, which we might do, or we can negotiate with them, which we're also doing right now. I mean, as we speak, we're talking to them.
1: The president told reporters Iran is not ready to make a deal. A group of small businesses sues over the just-imposed Trump tariffs on 60 countries. Fox Business's Edward Lawrence says the tariffs are aimed at countries allegedly using forced labor.
3: Multiple administrations have long tracked the use of forced labor in countries across the globe. It's well documented.
1: And Paramount Skydance agrees to freeze its merger with Warner Brothers Discovery until at least next June due to pending litigation. America's listening to Fox News.
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